0: The rain don't come. You know what I'm saying? The rain, it don't day here since. So. In fact, the rain, now here it go day. But how about where we dey stay? How about our road? How we go take survive the way water it just full everywhere, flood, it just dey flow. If we continue to dey throw away dirty for inside gutter.
1: Sit down, think that one.
0: 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Report all those people where they throw away dirty anyhow where they like. Give people way get mad for this kind of matter. This message now from 94.1 was Zobia FM.

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1: My family, they tell welcome you as you they drive. 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Is a verb. Agerio is a noun. Ewewu is praise the Lord. Be careful, be careful. 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

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Yoks liver, no tossing.

Okay, yes, once again we done show. If you be newcomer when you just joined the program, congratulations to you. What a time for you to join the program. Old members, we have come again. We have come again. Father, we have come again. Holy Ghost, come and take control. The numbers where you go to be part of the ministry. The first one for you. Now 081-847-500-00. Another one for here. Now 081-847-600-00. And the WhatsApp and the SMS. They look me. Anya Lambiaka for here. The number na 080-903-06414. On top Facebook is early morning. I don't put the message there. All you need to do na to go to Omo Talk Kingsley. Tell me what you the praise Baba God for. So that together with one voice, all of us go say, Baba Jesus, thank you. Is that right? And so before I go begin to pick your call and read all of your message, the music of message, the one where she titled, Obi Natsum, because even as I did, my mind is sweating me. On me me komiko. On me me komiko. So enjoy the song of message, Shimon. Title, Obi Natsum. Anomabia, don't go anywhere. As I tell you once again, good money, good money, good money, good money. Inside this money, no.

0: I tell you, Baba God will make everything brand new. And that's why me and you will see the light of this morning. How many of you already in that the same spirit and not hydrogen? To say, Baba God, they receive all the praise. Many people sleep last night to see the light of today, but not be everybody see today. You, when you don't see this morning, how much grateful you day, how much grateful you day, how much grateful you day. Once again, if you not get the phone numbers, collect them now as if now your contribution money before we hear say, Akawu woman, don't travel, go village. Oh. 081-847-5000 and also 081-847-6000. And the number when you there for express, they'll make sure say they not carry your money travel go village. That one are for WhatsApp and SMS. 00903-06414. We'll be the first person when they hear a voice this morning after a long time. You watch over me. Hello, who did my phone line? Hello. Oh, Ishi Morocco one name. Ishi Morocco one name. Ishi Morocco one name. The man will do volunteer bag of rice for this honorable wedding. Hey, Chinekena. Hey, it was something. Amadi.
1: Welcome back, sir.
0: Thank you, Sploofikali.
1: Thank you, this man, for sleeping and waking up.
0: Very important, pa.
1: Hey, sure, baby. As we don't see
0: her. Is your cool?
1: As we don't see her.
0: Hey, bube. You never change, chai, at all.
1: Hey, sure, baby.
0: Hallelujah. Chai.
1: You are so good. I can't go for sleeping and waking up, Oma. The same way as you say, when you sleep, you know.
0: Amaramo.
1: When you wake up, you know.
0: Mbano.
1: Look, you look like a second bed. When that chap and come, go with papi.
0: Tap you, wake up.
1: But when you find yourself in the land of the living, thank you, Jesus.
0: Thank Hallelujah.
1: Tell us to do that. God will slap you.
0: Water, water.
1: Thank you on behalf of my wife and my children.
0: Very important.
1: Me, myself, and I'm a God, the landlord, and I need the caretaker.
0: Caretaker.
1: Thank you on behalf of my wife, Amadi Perena.
0: Pale, pale.
1: I think they applaud the Amari sons and daughters, whom and their brother. If you mention their name, they don't know their name. I thank them for my business, I'm not talking. I thank them, even my customer, I really appreciate them because they are the one that put food on my table.
0: You are very correct.
1: They will pass through them, give me food. I thank them for this university to make them like this.
0: You keep face like your bad head.
1: You keep face like my own, you know. May God remember us this 2027, that must be a new package.
0: Amen.
1: This country cannot control us. I cannot buy for 1,500, God forbid.
0: At all, at all.
1: Omo. I know say that Dan don't work up. Dean Padden.
0: No.
1: And Barry Vidya done.
0: All of them.
1: I want to appreciate this local government chairman.
0: Njoku.
1: I can't remember behalf of that man, yes. God will bless that man because God said, let there be light, and this man gives me light. I know if you die for a dream, I'm not going to pump water for compound.
0: You're not going to know what God to save you from.
1: I'm telling you, at least I'm going to understand the light today until I leave that place.
0: Chai.
1: It's just in my imagine. God will bless that man and bless your family.
0: Amen.
1: And bless you too and your family as you come back. May God reward you.
0: Amen. Amen.
1: I love you mentioned that they God remember all of them.
0: Make a pour all of our water. Made the taker. Made the taker. Oh, yeah. Oh, yeah. Made the taker. Made the taker. Ewom, ewom, ewom, ewom. Hello, who did ya?
2: My name.
0: Hey,
1: the radio governor for Gokana and Abekraba, the Yadam City Governor.
0: Agam! Agam, what? Agam,
1: thank you.
0: Agam, Chere, let me. You can make it better now. Agam. Agam, what?
1: Good morning,
0: husband Wakuda.
1: I am running that is to meet my Wakuda.
0: Nonsense.
1: I am running that is to meet my Wakuda.
0: You don't forgive her music. Oh, I like that song. If now let this thing do before I come, I appreciate her. You are running the race to meet your Wakuda. What a music. What a music. I like it. Oh. I tell you, say love, not be waiting the day, not be all this in your young boys where they say, I meet you, I fall in love at first sight. No, you see, I tell you, say, nah, process, you go fall in love. Now you don't listen to music. I am running the rest to meet my work, but I like it. What God cannot do does not exist. Oh, more, oh, more.
1: Thank you.
0: Hallelujah. Hallelujah.
1: To the mountain, eh? I'm bringing him successfully.
0: Amen.
1: Then Yaro Mate fall for
0: mountain. Hey, Mr. Gono, there. Which for when we see there was a high ministration, and when you are arrested by the Holy Ghost, enough things happen. And so, as at that point, the Holy Spirit came upon your daddy in the Lord. And everywhere was, the atmospheric condition was filled with the Spirit of the Lord. Amen?
1: Amen.
0: Hallelujah, somebody.
1: We give you all the glory.
0: Hey, Bube.
1: We give you all the
0: Hallelujah.
1: We give you all the glory.
0: Power.
1: We give you all
0: the glory. That is my very dear
1: though. We give you all the glory.
0: What work with that cannot be done like this?
1: We give you honor.
0: Hey, Bube.
1: With your heart. Huh? We give you all the glory. We give you honor.
0: Mm.
1: We give you
0: honor. Oh, you don't do now. Before you go spoil thank something you. Now, okay? Yo, this our friendship when I hold now. You not go let her last?
1: Bishop, there is a problem, a serious problem.
0: It's not our portion in Jesus' name.
1: Serious one.
0: It is not our portion in Jesus. Say amen.
1: Amen.
0: Better.
1: Flood, don't take over my community. Don't take over most of the communities.
0: Who should part be that?
1: That's why I say we are Elkwa Kuda from. Man, no.
0: No.
1: It is not past me level.
0: See, listen. Because of you and Wakuda, you are going to see the hand of God upon that flood. God will bring spiritual drainage and take the whole of the flood to the right channel. Amen?
1: Because people don't come up for half.
0: Don't worry yourself. Which area the flood affect?
1: It affect my own community there.
0: That is why we need to rescue you out of there first. Because Wakuda is willing, ready, open-minded to receive you. Amen? That is not from there. How can Wakuda be from your community? If I tell you now, you go spoil something. I don't settle everything. I know affect them. Even tell me, say, for local government, he say flood affect some. The answer, he reach on as I say, no, not yet. They say their side.
1: To reach my community.
0: He not reach their side. Their community now upland. That way you define, not go say. Before Jesus Christ, there was John the Baptist. Behave yourself. Okay. I am your daddy in the Lord. Behave yourself.
1: You want to use your young brain
0: for me? At the time you say not be from your village. Talk to me.
1: I thank God for the gift of life.
0: Oh, wait.
1: I thank God for the life of my family member. I thank God for the life of MC Weekway, Engineer Moses Winka, Lorenzo Delight. I thank God this morning for the life of Mommy Queen, the Omega Inside Agatha Bluetooth. The boy that I'm from Ebere Muma.
0: Wonderful
1: from 50
0: Cent.
1: From London, because of us, okay,
2: Adinta, aka Palolo PLC, aka Production Machine. And I thank God this morning for the life of the Connetima Inoma from Mimibulis. Keep up, fellow Vincent in Tamarus, Mr. Cinti, original base from Melo.
0: So you don't, Two Face is Shako. Because this will not be Tupac is Shako. Now Two Face is a rapper. Rapper. So this now. Now the talent where you get when if I tell you say kaka, you go calm down. You go calm down because I try to do gentle with you. That's all this now. Okay, as I go, what do you go learn rapper? Two Face is Shako. Because the Tupac is Shako, no. So you go learn to how to rap. Degree yo. With the people name. Two Face is Shako. Well done, oh. Ogoni rapper. No sense somebody. Make you not prepare how you go tell they say, I do take work Buddha as my lovely wedded wife. In this and in that. They practice singing. Not send somebody. Now, people are sorry for that break in transmission. Hello, who dem I follow? Ababoy, woke daraka.
3: Now, Oganda, welcome back.
0: Now, Ababoy, I divest for you. They tell you, say, if you come here, office.
3: Yes. I
0: be from go, I be drive go Ichokpo. From Ichokpo, I say, even when I dey come back, I say, okay, I dey go Aba. That
3: you know, you know,
0: No, I don't say, if I call you before you go call me, and I get two event, imagine River State and Abia State, not be small worker, so you not go feel meet up, Oh, Ababoy!
3: It's a kaba.
0: Oh, more.
3: Nah, that's the way I go see drop for you, I go see do a mo.
0: Ewen Lusogbo.
3: See, That's what I don't come back. Many people, some people say they don't fix baggy digger on my man with you for that wedding.
0: No. For we are
3: people, they talk. Say, when you do,
0: I'll go mountain, go make sure. You know, see, for you to know, say, this prayer when I go for, he walk. You know, say, see, and as I come, the first thing where Barry Digiado sing now, he's saying they run the race to meet in Wakboda.
3: Love.
0: That is love. It's only God that can solidify that love. Okwea?
3: Yes.
0: Oh, Ebube. That's to tell you, this man thing was not in vain. Hallelujah. So,
3: enter.
0: He enter water.
3: Enter where?
0: Chai.
3: Let me thank God.
0: Go ahead, Namoku. Go ahead.
3: Your boy been a rookie nigga try.
0: No, my man. Not be boy, na man be that, na man him be.
3: Yes, rookie nigga man try, but you almost all. You be Baba for studio.
0: Man, I'm
3: no one will be Baba.
0: Exactly, Nana, you talk out.
3: We're something there for two. One must be part one. Welcome back.
0: You not get shaky.
3: Let me thank my God.
0: Oh, where?
3: I thank God this morning for sleeping and wake up.
0: You are very correct.
3: I thank God this morning for your life and your family.
0: Hallelujah.
3: I thank God this morning for my mother, Mrs. Hannah Dominic.
0: Oh, where?
3: All my brothers and sisters. I thank God for them.
0: Oh, where?
3: I thank God for my other Honorable Samuel Oboni. The peacemaker in the Pele land. I thank God for that man. That man is doing well. I thank God for all my chiefs them. Chief Eji Mwadu, Chief Nyema, aka Ugobi. I thank God all of them.
0: Oh,
3: this morning. I thank God for Radio Governor by the Gadon. This is where they must enter.
0: Woto.
3: As now, El Gadon go mountain come back. Forget about everything.
0: Hey, Bube.
3: After now, fans, you go find where they go do your house where water don't cover.
0: We go pack and come Port Harcourt. We go pack and come Port Harcourt.
3: Yes.
0: I don't define somewhere where they go stay for other judge.
3: Okay.
0: You know, see, yeah, that yeah, man of God, they do things right now.
3: I believe you now.
0: Oh God me.
3: Are they stand up for this AKA Papa Boja?
0: AKA production.
3: Yes. Double and man. The only elder will know how to enter Okada.
0: Okada man.
3: Are they stand up for a life?
0: Oh well.
3: Chicken will be like the tango for a life. Because it's normal at the tango for a life. When you walk through from long door, tango for your life. And that have looked at my mama at the tango for your life.
0: Your babies.
3: My baby now.
0: The
3: king of at the tango for your life. The original baby at the tango for your life with your family.
0: Oh, where?
3: Double D at the tango for your life.
0: All of them.
3: Up to from all of that.

0: I mean, need work to give out. And this one, they come from the Asadisian for WhatsApp here, yeah? Apes Agro. Yes, and they say the day, I learned a product and even a multi-purpose farm limited. Apes Agro, I learned a product and even a multi-purpose farm limited. And according to them, they hire, we're hiring. And they say, join our growing team and be part of a mission to wait to deliver quality product and service for a better future. And they say that they hire senior supervisor, livestock, apes farm. Okay, and they say some of the things you need to get for academic qualification, OND or HND or BSc, in animal science, agriculture, veterinary medicine, or a related field. And they say experience, minimal of 3 years, relevant experience in livestock management, birds, fish, pig, etc. And they say added advantage, good knowledge of veterinary medicine. Okay, and they say the salary, now 120,000 naira monthly, from 120,000 naira monthly. So there are tenders to say 50 high pass like that. So senior supervisor on livestock. Okay. And another one, they say they hire sales executive. Yes, sales executive for Apple shop. Yes, and they say that one salary now 100,000 naira, from 100,000 naira. And they say academic qualification, Minimum of OND, HND, BSc in any field, and they say experience 1 to 3 years sales experience, and they say experience in agro aligned product is an added advantage. Okay, so take note. So the numbers where they say make you call, where their numbers now? Okay, all right, the numbers for you to call now. 070-716-63330 070-716-63330 Okay, another number still there, yeah? So you're not going to miss out. 091-141-11142 091-141-11142 Good luck to you. 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This one, they come from Kundi Logistic. 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Academy qualification, HND, BSc in marketing, mass communication, basic business administration, digital marketing.
1: No touch that guy. 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

0: naira. 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

Brotherhood of the Cross and Star, River State, graciously welcomes our Most Holy Father, His Holiness Olumba Olumba Obu, the King of Kings and Lord of Lords, the entire BCS world, and the general public to the Bia Peace March, River State 2026, with the theme celebrating the divine glory of the BCS youth. Highlights of the event include spiritual empowerment, youth empowerment and scholarship grants, evangelism, youth conference, peace procession, and the grand finale. Date is Monday 14th through Sunday 20th September 2026. Venue is Civic Center, Musk Road, Port Harcourt. Christ Ambassador David Eriks, Coordinator IOC Media and Publicity.

0: You rest for a while.
1: And
0: it's very important too.
1: And the mantis, they very cool.
0: When you they rest and you go they rejuvenate,
1: they meditate.
0: A fresh idea go they come.
1: Hallelujah, somebody. All right. Yes. I know. For those when you probably never know our church address, I would like you to give.
0: Yes, our church address remains number 10 Wechele Street, opposite Pure Water Junction, inside the Rumunduru, for Igwe, Fobia, or local government. For this Port Harcourt River State, number 10 Wechele Street, opposite Pure Water Junction. The easiest access is, say, if you get to Rumudara Junction, the road between Polaris Bank and that Pepperoni Fast Food is called Elohani Road. It's less than 5 minutes drive. You are at Pure Water Junction. Yes, the street by the left is called Wechele Street. You enter that street. The numbers where you go take creatures. Yes, I want to invite you to join us in our service tomorrow. 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Now the day where they take the sick people one on one, but for the now, me and the rest, I don't leave. So when I resume, I will still let the people know.
1: Okay.
0: Mark 6:31. Jesus said, "Come, rest for a while."
1: You need that because I tire. You know me say I be lazy man.
0: No,
1: for me to rest and regain strength.
0: Regain strength and re-strategize.
1: Exactly. Yes. So today, what would they look
0: into? I started this teaching. This is part 3, deliverance from evil foundation. Evil foundation now. Evil spirit or evil covenant, evil altars that reside on people's foundation. Omo talk, everybody get foundation where you come from.
1: Exactly.
0: From your paternal, your maternal. Even where you marry your wife come from a foundation. A man will marry you as a husband,
1: have a woman will marry me
0: as a husband, have foundation. So there are evil powers that reside on this foundation. So I am talking about inviting
1: now. Talking about evil powers residing in those foundation. That in a right from time Imo River or na the forefathers bring those evil forces to that family.
0: Yes, those things are powers that their ancestors brought into the family, and they entered a covenant with them, either by protection or to wealth or to get children to whatever reason. Those spirits were there, they called them into that family and established a covenant. And now, so many people neglected it, and those foundations are fighting them. I was teaching this Wednesday. Every Wednesday by 9 o'clock, I have interdenominational service. That is what we call systematic deliverance. Every Wednesday by 9 o'clock in the morning. While I was teaching, three people stood up and said, "I saw that image, male and female. My father kept it. My mother had her own. And this thing, they use it. My father was the first one person that built upstairs. He was the first person that this and that. But now, before he died, he was looking for the son to hand over, but the son couldn't come. And now they throw those things away. That family is in disarray today. And these people are children of God. One have breast cancer. The other one now have stroke. The other one, the leg pulled out. This one, now the marriage don't scatter. Those attacks are coming because they neglected to destroy those foundations to say, oh, we are not born again. These things our father brought in, we are not serving them again. Our father that brought you is dead. So we don't want to continue. We are children of God. We belong to Jesus. So this old foundation is abolished. We establish a new foundation in Christ Jesus. Okay. And they neglected it, and that thing is fighting them now.
1: I want to ask this question, and I know I'm not supposed to answer that because you take something from your time. I go harder now. Until they neglect those ancestral power, were those ancestral power evil? Because
0: yes,
1: if your father used a build house there, born picking, and live where, how come now they become
0: okay
1: evil?
0: Now in Exodus chapter 20 from verse 3 to 6, "Thou shalt not have any other God except me." "You shall not make any graven image. Anything you do, that whether he give you money, he give you influence,

0: He give you affluence outside the original living God.
1: So
0: that is wickedness, and so, God is seeing you as a wicked person.
1: Okay.
0: That is why this generation who neglected it, God sees that covenant as evil covenant and is wicked. And God is a respecter of covenant. If you enter with Satan, God leave it for you. If you enter with him, he also honors you. That's why we're asking people, those who neglected this thing can come to Wednesday, our systematic deliverance on Wednesday. It's an interdenominational service. God gave me the mandate to liberate the people. I am a deliverance minister by mandate and by calling. And God is doing it. People are calling me now. So many people who came under this attack are liberated. Things are working for them. Breakthroughs. You see them in church being happy. So I will give you our church address again. Number 10 Wechele Street, opposite Pure Water Junction, inside Rumunduru for Uyugwe, Fobia O Local Government. 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I told you now, I'm on leave. I'm not on seat now. I will tell you when I resume counseling so that you can do your bookings. But you can call these numbers I'm giving you, book for your counseling. Anytime I'm on seat, then you can call. 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Time is 9 o'clock in the morning. 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You can send SMS or do WhatsApp on any of these numbers. How can this thing affect a Christian? Legal authorization. Their ancestors authorized those spirits to protect the family.
1: Okay.
0: Some of them, in the covenant they made on those platforms, become a spiritual portal. It's a gateway. Yes, evil dedication. Some of them, their fathers was dedicated to idol. They say, nah, I don't know. Yes, the Bible said in Hebrews chapter 7 from verse 9 to 10. Yes, Levi, who received tithe, paid tithe in Abraham when he was in the loins of Abraham. So you were in the loins of your grandfather when he consulted that deity, when he consulted that evil spirit. Now you are born again. You need to be conscious and intentional. Most of the people who refuse to do these things, they are Christians, but these powers are for still fighting them, fighting their children, destroying their businesses, destroying their glory. And God does not want this thing to continue. You saw that tree. That or her tree, you saw that greasy tree your grandfather was pouring libation on, but you never did anything on it. 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I want you to be a part of this meeting. God is using our ministry. It's a special ministry for deliverance. And we are doing it. God is confirming it with signs and wonders. Let me give you my office direct line again. 090-6992-3590. Don't allow what you can destroy to destroy you. Don't neglect it. Those things are voices. I will continue when I come Saturday next week.
1: And next week when I come, I need to ask you, what will be the signs where you go to know say this thing?
0: Hardship. Struggle.
1: No worry.
0: Rise week, and fall.
1: Wait now. I say I go set an exam for you. Don't they call the answer?
0: When so I come next week, all my listeners, let's gather together that we can be free from what is troubling us. God bless you all in Jesus' name. Amen. Can I still give them
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0: Oh yeah, so why did I advise you on what to give who and who to avoid I should be the mama fly for there by Fatai Rolly Dollar? Make I give you information. I see they look me, Aya Lambiaka, Aya Lambiaka. This one when I carry for my hand first, they come from Wazobia Cosmetics. And I say Wazobia Beauty and Cosmetics, the makers of a Wazobia body spray and the Wazobia perfume, that then they bring a better quality fragrance product near your domot. And if you there for Enugu, yes, if you there for Enugu, Owerri, Calabar, and Uyo, and even across southwest Nigeria, this now your opportunity to follow join our distributors demo. Make you call or WhatsApp also for our number so that they will bring this Ogbonge fragrance to your domot. And the number so you go fit reach us na 090-456-63553. Again, the number to reach us na 090-456-63553. Put that code through to do because Wazobia perfume, Wazobia body spray and Wazobia perfume, na fragrance where you not fit with it, reject at all because na trusted one. So that you go to smell Roma Roma, he said to the smell to sa to sao.
1: Don't touch that guy, leave him there. Back or bass, now Wazobia FM.
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6: 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And they say make you come exactly where you go get what you order for to avoid I should bed. Now the mama and I can fly away because that one a story that touches the heart. They say for more information, make you call them for any of these numbers. Where the first one for you be 081-357-232-22 or 091-299-47115. To avoid that, did not grab it, 091-299-47115.

All right, yes, welcome back from that small informal tour. Make I try see some of the message because the time we dey here it already bafuka because I be want us to look into one thing. And the thing when I want us to look into because if people can do burial remembrance, that is sometimes 10 years burial remembrance, I don't see. 20 years burial remembrance, we don't see. So, what is wrong with acknowledging ancestor? Because we are meant to understand, say, ancestor, now our forefathers, the way don't kick bucket. Abi? And some people, they would pray, say, our forefathers, wash over us and the rest. The question when I want basically ask, align with the ancestors, ancestral spirit, yes, make a puta, align with the ancestral spirit. Now, bad thing to do as an African, because many of us grew up like that, and some of us now, as Christianity, they everywhere. Most of us now Christians now. So, align with the ancestral spirit. Now, bad thing to do. Because these days we dey hear ancestral spirit. So, the ancestral spirit now, they really they worry most people or what will be the problem. Because if we cannot align with the ancestral spirit, what happened to the culture? Most of us, they go for New Year festival. We get different yearly festival where we they do. Wrestle and the rest. Now the ancestors start all those things. So, does it mean that make we stop everything? Because I really want to know. Basically, the question is, align with the ancestral spirit. Align with the ancestral spirit. Now, bad thing to do. I want us to look into that some more before I go check one or two of the headlines.

All right, and quickly, make I check some of the messages. Wow, rugged man of God, you are back. Good morning, oh. Wahala, don't start to be this. Oh. God help us from this kind of trouble, some pastor. Now, maybe, hey, Jesus, me. Ukoshuku like me, now you call rugged pastor. No problem. Make a hand not touch you.

All right, yes, welcome back. Though I guess some people will go talk to very soon. Good morning, Omotoko. Please, should I stop making general? Okay. Reef Chiefs should stop making general announcement on health. The hospital where they refer people only do delivering for people. Any other thing like surgery, they will not even answer. Meanwhile, you finish paying money into with a Reef Chief account, your money is gone. You cannot get it back. Are you serious? Okay, we need to look into this very soon. I go look into all of this very soon. I would like to come back to this message after Smota. I'll come back to that. Meanwhile, this was a good morning, sir. My name is Kingsley, and I look for a computer operator. All right. Okay. At the show back, not go anywhere. Let's see what Zobia FM will do. I get a studio way down for you. I see they can't carry me go. At the comeback, not go anywhere.

0: All right, yes, welcome back from that small one. I tell you, say, make us just enter small market, come back, and yeah, we did. We will come back to the matter what we discuss. And quickly, with me inside the studio, yes, I get Ogbonge people, and this one, na celebration, na idea all about. Yes, and the whole thing, OB Lulu Bricks Foundation and FIDA, yes, a partnership for social justice. And quickly, just to let you know, they say the balance getting by to share every when it concerns OB Lulu Bricks Foundation and FIDA will be partnership for social justice. I go start with my brother here when he they look me Ayalambiaka. Okay, you they hear me? Okay, you know they hear me. Okay. Meanwhile, tell our people your name.
1: Good morning. Good morning, reverse people. Good morning, Nigeria. My name is Benjamin Young Annie Esquire. I be one of the beneficiary of the OB Lulu Bricks Foundation Law School grants, and we get alumni way. I be secretary.
0: Okay. Oh, okay. All right. And my brother, one engineer. Huh?
2: Yes. Good morning, my listeners. My name is Akuro T. Enoch.
0: Okay.
2: And I'm also an alumni of the association. I'm also here to.
0: I would like you to give your voice volume.
2: Okay.
0: Pull onto you.
2: Okay. Good morning, my viewers and listeners. My name is Akuro T. Enoch, and I'm also an alumni of the association.
0: Okay. All right. And our sister, we're there with us here.
3: Okay. My people for River State, I hope say I sleep well. My name is Tamno Ibwemi Life Jim George.
0: Okay.
3: And I'm be the chairperson of FIDA, River State. Now, no one let me rest, on myself, no go rest.
0: Yeah, even myself, I thank God I catch you here today. It's all right. And so, now, how on our with Lulu Bricks Foundation, Conte come in partnership, make us start with you?
3: Yes, so, people of River State, good morning. Our people talk and say, good thing, good. Since where we start our work, FIDA for River State. We don't start our work 39 years ago. This December now, we go celebrate 39 years. And in that 39 years, what thing would they do? We they protect women. We they protect children. We they protect vulnerable people. Now, big English with that. Who be vulnerable person? Person where no law. Person where no say, ain't get one right or the other right. Person when no get information for one particular sector, you know, particularly in the law and in own rights, okay. And the extent of how go go. These people, whether you now you offend the law offend you, all of them would they look them up together to ensure say that thing whether they call justice, they know they just talk and for mouth, but would they see them, it they happen.
0: Oh, okay.
3: Now the thing, what would they do? Now how we can take on connect with OB Lulu Bricks? OB Lulu Bricks Foundation, now people will get the kind vision where we self we get. Part of their work now to reach out to indigent women and children that are in conflict with the law. People where go up, come down, then don't enter court, then don't get lawyer. They no get who go represent them. Then the foundation come partner with us to give legal services to those persons where them go pay.
0: So voice to them.
3: Yes. Them now, they use their resources through FIDA. They reach out to people where no go even see them talk thank you. And at the team where we and them don't partner since all of these years. In the last 6-7 years, they've been consistent in the grants they give to FIDA. And FIDA, they give their report of Tom. We represent them from my one police station. We ensure, say, in enter court, in matter day like this. Dick, now like this. That woman, this woman pregnant. In one small picking, we meet them for uncompleted building. When I will come take her. Now we come follow her into hospital. Now we come make sure say she no born the pikin throw away. Now we come make sure say the pikin no die with her. All of these services we they render. Anyone will come in our way, come to us. We need to throw away them because there is no fund. There is no money for that purpose.
0: If I get you correctly, in area will need finance to take meet up. Obilulu Bruce Foundation, they meet up there
3: in to support for legal aid, like to ensure say you no get lawyer. Now make it they suffer.
0: Okay.
3: Obilulu Bruce they step in.
0: Okay.
3: Through feeder.
0: Now I don't know who go answer this one, but I go like because I like to know what it be some of the major challenges with vulnerable women, children, and other disadvantaged persons.
3: We they here. What their need? Now wow. Every day the thing they for radio. Every day the I said that our office, third floor, MBA house for opposite Port Harcourt City Council. It be like a hospital. It be like a emergency ward for
0: you mean some people they pack the food.
3: Hey, an over chop. Hey, he don't abandon the children. He don't walk ago. School don't open. We not go school. See this speaking. He never figure and go call the man, call the woman. And so the one we supposed for River State. Make I open your mind.
0: Open.
3: We get family court for magistrate jurisdiction.
0: Many people don't know.
3: They go not today. We get family court for high court jurisdiction. So anyone where law talk say this one, this type of case, I might say court you go. We go there. High court. Now for River State and FIDA.
0: Magistrate did many places for River
3: State. No, where I say family court.
0: Okay, family court.
3: Family court in the magistrate jurisdiction and high court jurisdiction. Two, therefore, inside high court premises. He therefore broke for that safe home. He don't hear about safe home before. They work plenty. There, he day. You understand? High court too. Two judges. The judiciary set two courts. Their work now to look into gender-based violence. Anything where police bring go, feeder bring go, any individual. That court, they even set them up the way we be say, you go just work out, come inside. Small picking go come. Just come inside. They go ask and say, come, wait till they find for you. I can't come to contact court, say, my mama no give me food. My mama no, my papa no pay my school fees. The system, they arrange in a way that information where they get from them now, they go document them. They go carry dispatch rider, go invite in mama and papa, any phone number or address when in give, it be like that. But plenty public no. Today, now part of the thing where we come to open their eye. As we they join, they celebrate the Obilulu Bricks 25 years of their, you know, service to humanity. I beg, I no go sleep. May I come this talk by myself? You know, if you ask me now, waiting be your name, I go just talk. Now, so it day my system.
0: Because you know how far they don't go.
3: Yes, now. Nah. Yes, now. Nah. I don't first become vice chairman for FIDA 3 years ago. And now the litigation committee, now they directly, they take this grant. They ensure say it is so distributed. Now, as I become chair too, so now something where they my fingertip.
0: So, what will be the difference when you say this this intervention don't really make?
3: It don't make us fit rich plenty people. If you ask me now, go read like this quarterly, like, and then they talk and make
0: just few.
3: Yes, something where we don't fit able to achieve in one quarter. And this quarterly report, now something where we they give the foundation in the last year, so every other time. I say, this intervention don't make us matters than where they caught. You know, ongoing cases, 1,300, either yeah or they sleep.
0: I didn't listen to you. You not see my ear.
3: Now, so.
0: What do you do with the talk now? So, you put them elite. This and this and this and this. Make a
3: they tell you now.
0: Now, court now, you do so.
3: Why take no? I fear you. Now, so it be. I tell you, say, and this intervention. Now, we run a walk-in clinic.
0: Okay.
3: Where people go just come. They know people will just, okay, give us the address.
0: Okay.
3: We'll go invite the man. Dispatch rider with him bike day. You go carry letter. Go invite the person. Oh, yeah. Moko na sit down. Moko talk him. Why you never feed her? Why you dey do like this? Okay. Oh, okay. Because maybe
0: I won't even ask you whether proper investigation, all of this.
3: Investigation and my surname.
0: Okay.
3: They know me for River State. All those people, then where, you know, those motorpark men, the way they feed their children, where their head no correct. Are they wine? Are they reset their brain?
0: What if they not get?
3: My brother. You go burn the one where it fits. Not so it be.
0: Don't worry.
3: Not be anytime where not be only you got the bless.
0: What of those?
3: No, because you rain the fall for River State.
0: What of the one where you just say, don't worry, God bring it, we find a way.
3: Now, like, yo, this guy, we don't blackmail and tire. All of us, we don't tire. He who puts his hand on the plow is not fit to go back.
0: Oh, yeah.
3: I they tell you. One way till you go fit train.
0: I don't tell.
3: Now, there we did.
0: Okay. So, make I come to my brother. I know, say, your body don't they do you. Put them out. In which angle you they come in into this matter?
1: Okay, for River State, the Obi Lulu Brief Foundation, they will celebrate their 25th anniversary.
0: And 25, not be small, you know.
1: Not be small. My brother, within these 25 years, the foundation that achieve a lot. Now, make a talk in the area of law development with me. I find myself.
0: Okay.
1: Now, the Obi Lulu Bridge Foundation, then get what they call the law school grant, where they give indigents of River State to attend law school and come out successfully. And as you come out, the foundation, they give monetary grants and their laptop. Now, this one go start as a starter pack, where as young lawyer where you be, where they call you to bat, you go carry your start work for yourself.
0: Okay.
1: That is a major achievement. And they don't maintain this one for the since 2009. And as me they talk today, over 1,120 persons don't achieve this grant. And it's still counting. Already, very soon, the application will also open where we say they go still accommodate more persons where they will go come into this program. And that way, we will they. We there as lawyers, beneficiaries, where till today, go fit testify the goodness where the foundation don't do in the development of law in River State and Nigeria as a whole.
0: Now, you get qualification for you as a law student to partake in this way they talk so, or generally, or selected.
1: really?
0: Because many law students, or those way, if they plan to go to law school, now they hear you and they don't they look for opportunities like this. So you get a means of selecting these people or not general selection?
1: No, the idea about this scheme not to improve educational performance.
0: Okay.
1: Now, in order to achieve
0: and to encourage.
1: And to encourage, thank you. To achieve that, the foundation says, CEO, make on a read on a book, make on a know the reason why on a day school. And that is why they don't set up a criteria.
0: Okay.
1: At least you go get a minimum of 2.1 as indigenous of River State. But those who fall within Calabari origin, even within 2.2, you can apply and you get admitted into this law grant. It's beyond since 2009 and it's still counting.
0: Okay. All right. Now, make I ask my brother here. Now, beyond the providing legal assistance and how important it is to the public education, what do you think, Savvy? Because beyond providing legal assistance, now you impacting into the youth of this state and beyond, how important it is that will be?
4: Okay. Thank you. First and foremost, I want to appreciate the Obi Lulu Bridge Foundation for partnering with some of the organizations and providing humanitarian support to people.
0: Okay.
4: And 25 years is not a joke, and I really appreciate Obi Lulu Bridge for that. And now, looking at Obi Lulu Bridge Foundation, they've been over the years, 25 years, they've been able to provide support to Nigerians and to other organizations of all the elderly persons and some other things that they've been doing across the state. They've also, like my brother said, they've been able to provide law school grants to law students, support Sukkot to the elderly and to other organizations and even local government area to the elderly. So this is what Obi Lulu Bridge have been doing over the years, 25 years. And that's why we are here to also tell the people to tell the people what Obi Lulu Bridge is doing and what they have done.
0: Now, in line with the celebration of these 25 years for this year own, now, Igetins will not all aligned for grand to take mark this year 25 years. Who go, Abina Madam go answer me that one. Igetins will not all put for grand to take celebrate this year 25 years.
3: My dear, you know, say partner now, Abby.
0: Partner,
3: but unto the letter where they don't send me.
0: Okay.
3: The things when I see for Bukuru, where they won't carry celebrate this 25 years.
0: Okay.
3: No be beans.
0: No be beans.
3: Ha. Only them. You know, so that they do medical outreach every other quarter.
0: Okay.
3: That same thing go happen.
0: Okay.
3: They don't line them up. Then on Monday, they won't bring all their partners together. Survive also, people we don't benefit. One person just can't tell the public in the last 25 years our intervention, I don't make life easy for you. Those kind of things that they don't line up,
0: okay,
3: to do. And we stand with them. Not be that kind stand where the podium they follow. We stand with them. Any area where law, legal services go they relevant.
0: Understand.
3: As we they do and before, that's what we will continue to do and they go.
0: Okay.
5: Sorry, just to add to waiting, she don't talk. Now, the foundation, since this 25 years anniversary started, they run the raw medical outreach since on the 16th day of this month.
0: And Since 16th.
5: And the venue, now the convocation arena of the River State University, they billboard they everywhere. It scatter for Port Harcourt. Anywhere, turn high, you go see them.
0: Powered by
5: Obi Lulu Breeze Foundation.
0: Okay.
5: They don't do this one since as we talk since. Now, as part of the activities marking this 25 years anniversary, now make we come here Gidigba to answer legal questions where we say our people will get. You know that that is also why they partner with a feeder, so that this person say no fee work out to feeder or no fee get person to ask this question. They can call in and ask questions, and courtesy of the foundation, we dey here to answer their questions. It's part of the anniversary.
0: So you get any number where those when they listen to you now go fee call to make findings. Because, as you said, they can call in. You get any number?
5: No, they go call into this program.
0: I know. Okay. Aside from this, because I go to pick their calls.
5: Okay. Now, they also call feeder. Feeder number, day. Feeder number, now, 070.
0: Okay.
5: 5999-7721.
0: All right, for those of on our way, they always disturb me and even other presenter. We need feeder number. We need feeder number. Now, feeder be this. So, call the feeder number once again. May they hear.
5: Okay, feeder number now 070.
0: Okay.
5: 5999-7721.
0: Okay.
5: Also, then if you call the foundation directly, if you go, allow me, make I also call the
0: go
5: foundation.
0: Go ahead, of course.
5: The foundation phone number now 070
0: okay
5: 68 55 5089. These two numbers, anytime they call, even at midnight, person day to answer their questions and to attend to their needs.
0: Okay. All right. Quickly, you when you listen to me out there, you get any question to ask our sister from FIDA and our brothers here will be legal practitioners as well. The numbers for you to take home in are 081-847-500-00 and also 081-847-600-00. You get any question to ask and may declare you on how you need to know. Hello, there, my phone line. Hello. Okay, network there. Hello.
6: Hello.
0: Oh. Okay. Make a grace na network, but if you decode, try as much as possible to move away from your radio so that we go hear ourselves clear. Hello, there, my phone line. Okay, once again, move away from your radio so that we will hear ourselves loud and clear. And quickly, why would they wait for the calls to come in? Make her go back to our sister here. Now, looking ahead, what do you think, say, the government, civil society organization, traditional institution, the media, and members of the public need to do to strengthen this partnership and make access to justice more available to ordinary people?
3: Very simple. If you see something, say something.
0: Mm.
3: Now,
0: if you see something, say something.
3: Yes, now.
0: But by the time, this, if you see something, say something. Eh?
3: Ma, I tell you. Chere,
0: the law, chere. Now, this, if you see something, say something. I am a supporter. He agree. But by the time the person see something, say something. Mm. Then hold the person go. Before he go turn, enter Okada Richards.
3: Ma, I tell you. I am going to say me this something
0: now. Me to say make you wait. Now my court be this. Your court today, as I do. For here now, I am the chief judge. Eh? Now, if you see something, say something. I don't say something. You carry the person reach station. Before I enter Okada Richards, the person there has the way to me.
3: Now that kind thing, no day. And they tell you, say.
0: For this country?
3: No, not be the one where feed that they involve now.
0: Eh?
3: Which police will want losing job?
0: Hmm?
3: Me, before ever I come meet that policeman, I they first bring my certificate. And they give you, in case you fit all my own. Because we must do this one according to our law. See, man, I tell you, any commissioner will come, or the police mercenary in River State, they are so cooperative that thing where they talk, not be for every case. Oh.
0: Okay.
3: No, not be for every case. Mm. Say, you go report, madam, put bed, the mama fly, you don't go ask, go back to the car. I tell you. Say you be poor man. Nothing gonna happen to me. Not be me don't come back as begin to come the winch the person where in the heart. No, it never be like that.
0: It never be like that.
3: No, not before the one where feed that they involve.
0: All right. Hello, who there our phone line? Yes, sir.
6: Okay.
0: I greet you.
6: 4.1 was Obia FMPH.
0: You are doing well.
6: The guest, happy weekend.
0: That they greet you now.
5: Happy weekend, my brother.
6: Almost talkie, and the guest. I actually they involve. I do something with feeders because I hear much about feeders.
0: Mm.
6: And when rape kids enter my house, I involve them in that matter. Almost, you know, say the way we did that cooler, they sand from out. Not the sense with. I think you know.
0: Continue. I never go that's yes. A council meeting.
6: I want them to understand that some of the persons that have dealt with them or we don't deal with FIDA don't see so many loopholes like me. I regret involving my case with FIDA when I had that problem. Mm. It's just like waiting the talk there, say he arrest somebody before he reaches his in-down first day house already.
0: Mm.
6: But what shocked me most is that when I went there, at a time, one of the lawyers met me, and I settled with this family aside court, so that they give me, that is, they settle me and pay all I've spent. And I was disappointed with that, you know, discussion, because how can, if you rape my daughter...
0: Now, wait, so that we're not going to spend the whole time with you. Now, question okay. He asks you... You understand?
6: Yes.
0: Uh-huh.
6: Yes.
3: And not be every matter they win for cost.
6: I refuse.
0: Okay.
3: You never hear facts.
0: Well, I expect you to ask
3: so
0: questions.
3: So many people that they come feed that to come increase the money where they go get for the other people and make it higher. And they tell you now. You know, say they teach us with emotional intelligence and everything. Now, for example, may I give you one case?
0: Okay.
3: One girl, in be 16 years.
0: Mm.
3: In they do accept for one husband and wife house.
0: Okay.
3: The man they work for rig.
0: Mm.
3: Anytime when he come back house, small pepper day.
0: Mm.
3: So he go the shower love. He go the
0: On the girl.
3: Even the wife they complain say assignment. You know they do with the two children when we born. But every time Mary, when they don't do assignment, he they very very interested. He said this Mary avoid her more. You know 2 months time he go back. To work.
0: Mm.
3: To cut the long story short. Mary go school. Come see say in the vomit for class. Teacher come carry and go corner. Tell us truth.
0: Raise the eye, raise the eye, raise the eye.
3: My brother.
0: In the yellow, in the yellow.
3: Way, nine they call. And she goes, ah, now, girl. Listen, no, because this man now, he go no say, no be as embody they do. I know say to quarrel, they different from to do case.
0: Nah, so.
3: And ingredients, they way go satisfy to get judgment. As me, we don't practice law more than 18 years. As he tell me a story, I go come out emotions. I go look whether this story now,
0: straight.
3: I get ingredients where I go take secure conviction. You know, then the victim herself waiting be my place when I massage the ego of the uncle. Said the man go cut. What of the person where they don't violate our emotion, our integration, you know, I think I'm all of this with a balancer. Then call she can't bring a brother phone number. Then come call brother for WhatsApp. So Mary say, now like this, so say they not tell her, say Mary don't get belly. Then tell us making come school. Ah, I they walk oh, me I tell my wife, make she they come now. Madam come school. Then carry madam enter office. See Mary oh, Mary say now your husband give him this belly oh, but go do the test too to they show. My brother, the woman in head, he don't knock.
0: But why on no, why on no call the farmer when they planted the yam?
3: Listen now, now this woman now come discuss with her husband finish. Come carry this girl, go do abortion.
0: Abo.
3: You know why? He don't first call the mama, we give her the girl. Say, ah, see as he do, my brother, poverty. Say, poverty, God forbid. Talk him.
0: God forbid.
3: Now, so it be. The woman come tell her, say, ah, I want to make this my picking, write this wayeko, making school complete, oh, do abortion, I beg. I know what. So you see, say, there is a consent. But look, oh, that girl now, 16 years.
0: 16.
3: Law talk, say, he no get power to give consent. We drag and reach from there. 18 years. The man come, 16 years that time. The man come back from war. Begin shower poor woman money. Begin show Mary so much love. Beg madam.
0: Oh, they still leave the girl for inside the house. After they do abo.
3: I say, the girl self to go self no hungry and because where should they come from? And where should they now? It better, I think our papa, you may tell us in Nigeria now, air fire. Now so it be. Then seal the whole thing. Then they leave, they go. Neighbor see you. For example, now neighbor Phoebe, this last caller now. Don't wrong. I know. Mary tell me. Say nah, Oga, now give her the belly.
0: But they don't remove her.
3: And they tell you. So in body go they pepper and say, ah, I go report to Fida. What we go do? We go call all of them. Say, ah, now so we take here all this story. My brother, man, shock you. Did she stay with them? Come reach 18 years now. Ah, Mary don't finish her work. He won't put her for handwork. Brother, come begin to do this advancement again.
0: Again.
3: Wound done.
0: He suppose now because the do that has been done, carry be done, no. In as much as you can and look then, for and an agreement.
3: Cover them because mama don't collect. Okay. Uncle don't cover. New clothes don't enter Mary.
0: Body, back. Cinderella.
3: In come start them again. Mary come tell her and say, look. Because we don't go at school now. Come do this sensitization. My number, their hand.
0: Okay.
3: Now, anyway, I think on in body they shake up. Now she tell her, say, if you try this thing again, I go tell government to. I go report to you. In mind, they tell her, say, how much? 2 million naira, I go solve that problem. Now, wait a minute. Now, anyway, in come try them again. As Mary no allow to enter her body, she can't shout from there, run come outside, call feeder.
0: Okay.
3: Oh, now look at this thing. Can we rely on the pregnancy that have been done 2 years ago and secure conviction? This one are legal ingredients where we go sit down. Look, so no be as he touch your body now. So where as he carry knife now. So they take cut. So they no therefore outside judge lawyers in the best interest of the child. That's all lobby. Now in our reintegration, now endowment fund, what we go do to make this man shake this or non-sentenced custodian, non-custodian sentencing.
0: If I leave you, you go forget, say you put water for fire for her.
3: And they tell you now. Let that man not challenge us. Make him come to that office.
0: Don't worry. Don't worry. Not going to challenge you. Because
3: make him just come. Make him open it.
0: Yeah, we all go follow. You dey shake him. Wait.
3: I tell you now.
0: Liver. Now, for those where they hear you now, for those where they hear you, and they really want to get in touch with Fida, I would like you to give them the means of reaching you before I let on go.
3: Our Fida office for now. Now, inside, if you go internet now,
0: which one before now? Now, they plan to pack.
3: Wait, now, you know, they are like person talk.
0: Which one? You say for now, they follow your mat now.
3: Because we they do renovation.
0: Now you
3: won't wait there inside court. High court block D. Now, they are the Obonga office there. All over the world, if you google, you don't see them. But for now, we they renovate them. Now, make we there for the MBA house. Third floor.
0: Okay.
3: Make them just walk out, come inside there. Forget it. Tell security. Now feed the officer they go. They go show you road. Just come. As the story they come give us. Now we wear whole baskets. Now we whole shifter. Now we go arrange and the way we be say at the end of the day, the end beneficiary will be the abused person.
0: Okay.
3: Whether inside court or because at the same training, that person will sit down for

Oh yes, so as you enjoy that of late Chief Osita Sadebe music. Make I give you this information as I tell them my hand here. And this one when I carry for my hand here, they come from wild rice. And they say every grain of wild rice na hand pico that they reject 98% of grain, so that only the very best grain go enter into that bag of rice. And they say this now the definition of a premium quality. You don't need to just eat any rice, but wild rice, your savior every grain. And they say make you choose wild rice only if you need the very best of premium rice for you and your family.

And still in that decent spirit of informatoire, make I give her to you here. This one when I carry from my hand here, they come from Winners Chapel. Yes, and they say Winners Chapel when it there for Mercyland opposite NTA Port Harcourt. Now them don't go join body with Safe Life International Oil and Gas Technology as they present free oil and gas maritime safety and cyber security HSE 123 and advanced HSE industrial rigging training, scaffolding, head caregiver, roster board, roughneck, floorman, deckman, crane and forklifting operation, quality control and assurance, project management, crisis, conflict and disaster management, first aid and CPR, fire wash and many other safety courses them. And they say all of this now with 100% practical with international recognized certificate for participants only. Yes, the date where this one they start now on Monday, the 28th of this month of September, go reach on Friday, the 9th of October, 2026. The time now 8 a.m. Bonkwe. Now you go the waka, and they say this training is they open for the general public. Igbe mandu when they hear what they come up from Ibuka Kabiti. They say make you rush now, go pick your free form for Winners Chapel when it day for Mercyland opposite NTA Port Harcourt, or you call the training coordinator when in.

name be it be carry somewhere for either of these numbers. Where the first one for here be 080-388-55296 and the other number na 070-6060-9797. To avoid I did not grab it, that naoyibo 070-6060-9797.

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0: All right, yes, welcome back, because time we want to look into that matter. Make sure say legal matter take place. And somebody they send me, they say, good morning, Omo Talk. Thank God for Wazobiao and this legal people from Lulu Brooks Foundation. River State government should come to their aid to give them mobility and drivers. They're really acting as social workers in the UK. Okay, in the UK, they're really doing good work to help them help the state. But how can they help this girl in Abacha Road at back of the law school with 1 year old baby under the rain and a son? Omo Talk, if you see that girl with her baby, you will cry. I plead with them to help out before the police station at Abacha Ngozi. Thank you very much. Okay, I go see draw your this thing to her hearing. The one way they shock me now, some men now they may pay all these people. You may pay finish, you bosser. You may pay finish, you bosser. Good morning, Bishop, and my people in the studio. Oh, this is a diplomatic Niger Delta. Now all these messages they drop now. When are they expect to drop the? I see as soon as message they drop now. Anyway, I go send your message to them. I'll send your message to them. And somebody find my trouble. See that one here. So me and rugged Bishop now. Yes, I come, trouble don't come. Me, Ukochuku, this is somebody with a cool minded son. Oh, Jesus. Good morning, Omo Talk. Oyekwa. Obedi with international from where? Let me see the country. Oh, Barisi, is that you? Oh, how you doing, man? Now my transport will not complete. I for reach England. I just go straight to Canada. And the weather is so spluffically. Oh, cha, don't worry. Because of you, I go take another leave next month. Let me go and see Barisi. But yeah, now Manchester I won't come. This one where you did for Birmingham. No wahala. Birmingham is not that far. I will come there. Hey, Jesus. To God back, not in the sweet. I just got back, man. Any? She. Hello, who did ya? Hello. I know, member.
1: Really. I know I'm offending you. The rugged pastor, but.
0: Okay. You join that person, sir. The rugged pastor.
1: But rugged, no bad now. Rugged, no bad.
0: No, you for.
1: Want to be rugged in the Lord.
0: Okay, you for put them in the Lord. Rugged in the Lord.
1: Okay, go accept it. Then Omo Tokyo. When we talk about ancestral.
0: Yes.
1: And you've been done talk whether it's bad to follow ancestral people.
0: To align with. No, not be ancestral
1: align
0: people.
1: With ancestral. Yes.
0: Because when the most, listen, sorry to cut you short. When people hear ancestral, then they feel say na juju.
1: No.
0: Ancestral now are forefathers.
1: Fathers, exactly.
0: Okay. So.
1: It depends on who you believe in. We have. That is a ghost, and we have God. You understand me?
0: Yes.
1: So, if you actually believe in God, like me, I am a practical example of what we are talking about, ancestral. You understand me?
0: Okay.
1: People where they worship mammon or idol. My late father worshiped idol. You didn't hear me?
0: Mm-hmm.
1: Now, and I know that they have agreement.
0: I don't see. Not get along. Go. Worshipping idol and aligning with ancestors. Now the same thing.
1: I'm coming now.
0: Mm-hmm.
1: It depends who your forefathers serve. That is what I'm saying. that is a spirit with them. You understand me? If they worship Mammon, it means that if you are aligning with them, you will continue from where they stop. That is the area I'm coming from.
0: Okay.
1: So, but if you have accepted Jesus Christ as your Lord and personal Savior, it means that you no longer align with them because you must kill them like my late father and pour the blood.
0: So, listen. Okay. All right. The question again, and I would like us to over continue because my time don't finish here. Anything they wrong if somebody decide to align with his or her ancestors? Because whether you like them or not, we'll be Africans. And now, even as Christian, many of us, they go for New Yam Festival, cultural festival, this and that. And they pour drink for libation for our ancestors way back there. So, but all of a sudden now, these days we they hear ancestral spirit, ancestor not be human being again, they don't die. So now they are spirits, now would they pour. So anything they wrong in align with the ancestral spirit, hello, who they my follow?
2: Hello, good morning, Robert Bishop.
0: Husband work buddha. So, for the good one that they do for you.
2: Bishop, Bishop, let me tell you.
0: Okay.
2: You know what? You know, God, they use with the rocket to do in work.
0: No. See, the moment you see anything where you go yab me, you go grab him. I don't notice
2: no,
0: you.
2: No, yet not be wasting the time. You are getting me wrong.
0: Okay.
2: God, they use person.
0: You don't do.
2: My name is Abari Dike. I'm the radio governor.
0: Oh, is that right?
2: You see this this ancestral in her way they talk. Even for my side for Gokana. Before you go marry wife, you don't pay the dark everything inside house. You go carry goods, go give. You get what they call Anyoma.
0: Oyama.
2: As in a spirit, you just be like spirit, this ancestral, this spirit, they talk. Go carry gold, go give Panyoma of that wife.
0: Okay.
2: If you don't keep that gold, give them drink. Believe me and you, Bishop, something, that marriage, either your wife not go get better. Something must happen for that marriage.
0: So, you mean say, even as a Christian, if person marry for, as you go marry work for Dana, you go kill that goat?
2: You must kill that goat, even if you pass for you. From my side of Gokana, you must kill that goat. If you don't give them that goat, Bishop, something must happen for that marriage. I'm telling you.
0: So that is to say, even as a Christian, you are okay. No wonder Bible does say, even as a Christian, you are not above temptation. So
2: Bible says, give what belongs to Caesar to Caesar.
0: So, when I say we don't gather the money, finish. So, children of God, make on us, we be like, we go see they gather more money. Because husband, wako da say, we go need to keep good for wako da people. For that, okay. Noted. Hello, who there?
3: Good morning.
0: Da kuku.
3: Where are you going?
0: The nurse in line to marry.
3: Okay, so
0: now Dakuku, now me be bad person, okwea.
3: I'm bad person, okwea.
0: Fifi, come here. So,
3: but in the cross boundary now.
0: Okay, because at the time, make I make sure say you marry now. So I'm bad person now. Okay?
3: No, you bad person. You don't have the cross boundary now.
0: You so bad there. See if you see.
3: Come back. You between the four people. What are you looking for money?
0: Dakuku lada.
3: So I supposed to four people.
0: Dakuku lada.
3: No, lada.
0: Yes, I am a good leader. I'm a doctor. Are you a good leader? I am a good leader in the Lord Jesus. Are you a good leader? Now this thing now make you not grow height. Assume you pay attention. You for add small height. See your height now. Window level. Window level. At the time something. I don't know why. Short people with short temper. You not gonna take advice. Because I advise you. because I the advice because I urge in the for my good though. For the good one I do I chimo oh chai. Hello, who did that before I come to go?
4: Omo.
0: Bless you, Woto. Bless you, Woto.
4: No, you know,
0: as I go since, because I concentrate on my prayer. Man, you can't lose my. Chelsea people can't jump up. As I come back yesterday, I say, Father, show to Chelsea people that I am back. They collect a three. Tawai.
4: Omo.
0: Wamuku. For this thing where that cook will do, we go pend the cook marriage.
4: No, forgive him.
0: I don't talk to. You know, say before. In this thing, make I never marry. Now make me add the correction now so that he go enter in the marriage scene. He need to be in the spirit of the marriage scene. You know, no? Eh? And I don't they talk to my grandmother. Make him go Cinderella. Eh? You know what he go gain for my grandmother? You know how many years ago my grandfather leave my grandmother? Eh? So, what he they give the kukuna na V-boot? Because, how many years ago? Now, wait till they give the kukuna V-boot, Tiaroba, the red bejo. Oh, chineke, up maka, ikadlamu. Ladies and gentlemen, until we will go meet for church tomorrow. Eh? I don't know the where Fifi go see a time. Eh? Fifi, you take one full rapate tie head. Are you okay?
5: I'm okay.
0: Eh?
5: Wait till you bring home now.
0: Things plenty. I know it. You want to follow down, nothing?
5: I call calling my shell.
0: For you?
5: For your ass, na.
0: For my ass?
5: Yeah.
0: I think on a witness, on a confirmer. You can call a letter. Okay, no way. Oh, I know it. So, children of God, tomorrow we'll go meet for church. It's nice hearing your voice again. Tomorrow we'll go hear more. All the people who need deliverance, both the founder of Bad Church, Open Leg Ministry. Tomorrow we will deal with him squarely. Because Osiniki want to destroy this ministry that God has given to us. But tomorrow, portion by portion, my cup, Ingo Kaleta. See, tomorrow where you go hear my voice again, taking care, it's a bye, Gary. I don't go.

0: 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Taste Indonesia,
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12: What if the person can't detect a criminal?
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0: And of course, now your trick mouth station was the Red FM 94.1. Now you do a top like this. Those of you now will be saying, I could send message since 2 days ago. Now we'll be saying the message could send. You don't get network for where they stay. Yeah? We don't get data. Talking about network. No, say me, I travel where. I pass your village. Your village no get network. You know, say election time don't they come now? They go ask you what you want. You go say you want this, you want that. I say they tell them what you want. No forget network, oh, cause your village no get network. I just came out can tell you say now why for 2026? If you want call your mommy or your daddy for village, you go use five days. They try to call them as election they come. Go do it. Go tell them Alpha Ogami give us network. I pass your village. I don't see one single network for my phone. Ask for network. Okay? If you check your time, you can see say 16 minutes. Don't pass the hour of 10 o'clock. We did on top this particular segment. So we say from now go reach 11 o'clock. We go to talk about things and things as it take concern belle mata and metiasis. Our belle things where they delicious, things where they spluffic. Things where they gangashos. Now we're going to talk from now. Go reach 11 o'clock like this. We go sit down on top. Love people. Not too like love. I know they show food. Not too like any. If you just hear love like this, your ear will stand. And of course, from 12 o'clock, go reach 1 o'clock. We're going to talk about history as it take concern the things and things that happen for your state, for Nigeria, and every. 1 o'clock or 2 o'clock, Bitak Badugo Summer for your number one Chook Mouth station. And don't forget, say 1:30 news got also reach your side. All right, my name is Fei, and I'm midday here for today. Will be the 19th of September 2026. Today, not Saturday. Hope say you rest well. Hope say you don't carry yourself. You know, go one place like this, go rest well. And then that's where we say Saturday they've been at because people they cook plenty, try cook plenty so that I go carry them for the week where we say don't start. Yeah. Well, on top belle gist today, I want to talk about I want to ask you something, right? I want us make we travel. But this travel where we say we want travel like this, I want make we do with food. So like this, I want make you tell me where you're from. And then when you tell me where you're from, you go tell me the food where be say your people they chop where or now that food where they know your people for. Now when you tell me that one, if you speak your language, when you tell me say the food, see the way they call them for my language like this. After you call and finish, go can't explain them or you can't call them for English. If you sabi the English name, or you can't call them for the one where be say we go sabi. I go use example, right? You go tell us, say, oh, maybe I from yeah. Our food na egusi soup. Okay, waiting be egusi soup. Egusi soup now waiting for English. Now waiting na melon. So you go try explain like that. Oh, now this with the chop and with this, with the chop and with that, with the chop and with this. Now waiting, you go try tell me. So if you want to speak, you tell us, say, oh, this is now where I'm from. This is now the food where I be saying my people they chop. And this now waiting mean get. If you want, you go tell us, oh, this our food. Now pumpkin, oh, this our food. Now okra, this our food. Now beans, oh. So after you call them for your language finish, you're going to talk them for English. You get. Tell us, now, that one, now to make sure, say, we also try take, go reach some places, take know how una the chop for there, you know, take know how una food be for there. I don't want as we want to talk about their food now. No insult anybody food though. No talk to anybody food, no sweet oh. No talk say those food they chop rub. Nobody they do. If you get your own to talk, you go call me, tell me your own. All you need do now to call me, tell me where you from, and of course the food where your people they chop where and waiting be. I don't want to use the English name, but waiting be the name where we say if you talk and help if you relate. Aha, now wait till you're going to talk about this very cultured hour with this. So, are they ready for now? Are they ready? Today, my belle go belle food because I won't chop all of our village food. You already know the number where we say you go call this very cultured morning. The number now is 081-847-5000. 081-8476-0000. The WhatsApp number now is 08090306-4. 1-4. Now the number you go use to send message on top WhatsApp. Let it be your village food. Of course, how na they take chop ham? And when una they chop ham? Na everyday food una they chop. I be na only when una get one big occasion una they cook ham. See, eh? Make we sit down on top of this food matter like this. I go the phone lines. Go check who and who. They my phone line. So yeah, they're ready. They're ready to talk every. Hello.
1: Hello.
0: Good morning.
1: Good morning, Favato.
0: Good morning.
1: Fefe. Good morning.
0: Morning.
2: My name is Barry Dijadom, the radio governor. For Kukan and Dabi, Barry Dijadom, the radio governor. Me, I'm from Uguni. For inside Uguni, the name of my local government is Kukana. For inside Kukana, the name of my village is Nabera. And our own soup, where they know us for. Now, then they call them Bosa Ip. Bosa Ip.
0: Bosa Ip.
2: They cook this Bosa Ip. Okay. Now, vegetable. Pumpkin. That they call them pumpkin leaf.
0: Now, pumpkin leaf.
2: Pumpkin leaf. Now, what thing then they use cook them? Then they pound them where, where. You know, go put them for blender inside mortar. I go use piece to pound them. Pound and cross your two legs, pound the two where well. Come put them for pot. Come cook them. Although I try to cook them, Shaba, never the perfect.
0: Now they chop them every day, and only when I get occasion, they cook them.
2: Yeah, we they cook them when we get something where they happen for house, maybe occasion. Yes, because that soup, not be any house soup. Now when something they really happen for house, now we they cook them. And then they use an igari. Very sweet soup, I'm telling you.
0: Call him again.
2: Bosa Ip. Moro Bosa Ip.
0: Bosa Ip.
2: Moro Bosa Ip.
0: Yogo Bosa Ip. Okay.
2: Muro. Muro means soup.
0: Oh.
2: Muro Bosa Ip come in that pumpkin leaf. Muro Bosa Ip.
0: Muro.
2: People away from the Kokana axis and Ogoni axis, then go know the soup. So. Very delicious, I'm telling you.
0: Okay.
2: If they cook them for you,
0: When I go your village, I go tell them, say, may then give me.
2: Yes, just tell them, may then, you want to eat Muro Bosa Ip. Just come Gokana. Come my village, bearer. Say, Muro Bosa Ip, then go. You want for you. Just that the floor don't carry us, come off for house. Thank you.
0: Voila, thank you. Hello, good morning.
3: Happy weekend to you.
0: Same to you.
3: Now, Genera, they follow you, they talk.
0: Oga, Genera, they hear you.
3: This is your program where you bring up here. I have to make it as you bring this program. Number one, for my place.
0: Oga, Genera, they crack.
3: No, I'm not a crack. No way.
0: They hear you now.
3: Then they call them Izubotong. It's very easy to do and it's very good to eat. You can use it any type of eba or starch or anything. And they're not a carrier for fire. Now, only what you go do is you can roast fish, put inside. Then they call them izuboto. And a grand soup that they call them. But we to introduce this thing for you very well. But we both to speak up for grand soup.
0: Now, wait till soup for Ibo.
3: Ground soup. Soup. Because it's not for fire. Now, for inside that mortar, now then you could still do everything. You understand? That mortar, that's where the whole soup, where the pan soup, now you could still do everything. Now then you could still eat and finish too. And after you eat it, you could see what's they come up for your nose. Your DJ said everything your brain could be open. You understand? And our food is not going to come up for our place, so. Even some people never study to do that food though. Like people like us, our old woman and old woman, they look after us and we study do and wewe. And any day when you go, even want and serve too.
0: Okay, General, make we go market.
3: No, Allah.
4: But I'm making no touch that day.

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0: 29 minutes past the hour of 10 o'clock, is studio on Top Your Number One Chokemouth Station. We talk about the things and things as they concern your belle like this. So, I'm like this, huh? We don't carry waka go reach your village. So, if you don't know your village food, eh? Why are you from there? So, this is an opportunity for you to tell me which food represents the chop wella for your village. And what did they call them and what did it mean for Oyibo language? Mm-hmm. So that we go feel understand them with you. You get me? Aha. We could go back to the phone lines here waiting a very casual person's get to talk this very correct morning. Hello? Hello?
8: Hello.
0: Good morning.
8: Good morning. My name is Emedion from Okwaibu.
0: Emedion, welcome.
8: Thank you. It gets where they call Atama for Okwaibu.
0: You guess where they call it?
8: Atama.
0: Hmm.
8: For Okwaibu. In English, chop finish. So the soup, here they cook. They cook like okasi soup.
0: Mm.
8: But it's good for belle, part of okasi. The soup is better soup, sweet soup.
0: Mm. So you go for belle pass okazi?
8: Yes, in the make person belle cool. Then okazi they make person belle, or then they use water cook okazi.
0: Okay, no wahala.
8: Okay.
0: Mm. Atama soup. Atama. Hello?
9: Hello, good morning, Casey.
0: Yeah.
9: My name is Nadine Ifa.
0: I didn't hear you.
9: Fantastic. My guest, what we call Kikele.

0: Hello, good morning.
1: Good morning.
0: Wait till you know where the call is from.
1: My name is Monday Aaron. I'm from Ogoni.
0: Okay, how do you hear you?
1: The Ogoni is from Kano local government area. Then the community is from Kabanga.
0: How do you hear you?
1: I'm very well being gathered. So we for Kano. We the call him.
0: You the call and waiting?
1: Ebeya.
0: Okay.
1: So it's just that as I would want to tell you. With the cook camp, we burn them very well before you use and cook. You can use meat, fish, to cook them. It's very, very sweet. That's how we cook in Kano local government. And we call it Egbenya.
0: Egbenya.
1: Thank you.
0: I don't hear.
1: This is my first time caller.
0: Oh, now you know, tell me, make I do you. Shaka.
1: Thank you.
0: All right. Hello, good morning.
2: Hello, what's up, Hassan?
0: Are you there? Good morning.
2: Morning, though.
0: Adia, you wait to be on where the call is from.
2: I'm calling from South Road, Ebuka.
0: Alright, how do you hear you?
2: Okay, Papa, you got food with the almost the chop, yam and the vegetable. Yam, if you want to go to meat, cook up, chicken.
0: Wait till they call them.
2: Huh?
0: Wait till they call the food. Your village soup. Your village food na yam pepper soup. Now so they call them for your language.
2: Now waiting.
0: Your village food na yam pepper soup. God I beg. See the problem. See this topic now I don't bring I go you go you don't they expose me where we say they don't sabi how to talk out for their language. Even if your village food na yam and goat meat, you get name where did they call them? You get name where did they call them? And why they tell you, say, tell me the name, they go tell me what they use cook them. So you get name where did they call them? But na yam and goat meat that they use cook them. You get. Hello, good morning. Hello. Hello.
3: Hello.
0: Good morning.
3: Yes, good morning, madam. My name is Apollos.
0: How do you hear you?
3: My name is Apollos. So, our own soup, we have one better soup in our own boat. I said I'm from Bauchi State, but now I'm in Pataikos.
0: Okay, how do you hear you?
3: Yeah. So, we get one particular soup, but I don't know the name in English. Yeah. We call it Nisumbulta.
0: No.
3: My language is Sewa. You know Sewa is my language. That is my language from Bauchi. My language is Sewa by my language. So my own native soup is Nisumbulta.
0: Where did the leaves come?
3: With the leaves, we get one particular leaf, and the leaf used to draw. So that leaf is just this small, it's black. It's black leaf like this. It's draw. So that is the whole leaf.
0: Okay. Black leaf. Okay. Alright. Now why I do this show? So that things I'll be saying you never hear before. You go hear them today. You go hear them today by force. Hello, good morning. Good morning to you.
4: My name is Eka Atines from Apaibu.
0: How do you hear you?
4: Our soup now, you don't already know. One cook egg pan koko.
0: Egg pan koko. Okay. Wait till they use cook come.
4: Na yam, what I am. We call it abire.

0: said I'm singing, then we'll rap. He said, which we call Titi in our language, we call Titi.
1: Hmm. Everybody's a beer fang soup now. I want those deeper ones. Ah, hungry, don't they worry me. Like, I can stop this show. Oh, God, not the combo. All of that food, sweet. Hello, good morning. Yeah, good morning.
2: How are you?
1: I do okay.
2: All right. I am from Calabari.
1: Hmm.
2: Our main food, we eat it ordinarily, and we use it for occasion, ununu and fried fish.
1: Hmm. What can be the olulu?
2: Olulu is made of ripe, overripe plantain and yam. Pound together salt and oil into it. It will now look like powdered yam. And you now use stew, very nice fresh fish stew to eat it. That's olulu. And we have soup. We call Esam Odo. Hello?
1: I didn't hear you. Oh, go.
2: We have soup. We call it Esam Odo.
1: Okay.
2: That one is made of perenco and potash.
1: Mm.
2: Then you put oil, you put maggi and all that. You thicken it with the potash. You can use it to eat rice, you can use it to eat garlic.
1: Mm. But the main thing for the soup now, the periwinkle.
2: Yes.
1: The one where they do
2: No, not the one.
1: The one where they go come out. Okay.
2: That's the one we use, Calabari people's Calabari soup. It's some odo. The other one is ununu.
1: Olulu. Now that olulu, where you don't enter my mind. Now plantain, Abi, plantain and yam.
2: Overripe plantain and yam. Overripe plantain and yam. You pound the yam first. Put oil in the yam. Pound it with salt. When you are cooking, you don't put salt. You pound it, and later when it is okay, you put the plantain and pound it. When you finish pounding it, it will look like everything. You bring it out. Then you use very nice stew. It depends on your hand. You can take point and kill, you know. You can go and buy the Calabari BP fish in the market and make a good storage. And it's not fry stew, it's a native stew. It's stew.
1: Palm oil. Stew, where we say they use palm oil make, Abby?
2: The stew, yes. You just put palm oil, put maggi, put onions and everything. Tomatoes, put it on the fire. It will get dry and you bring it out. Not with granite oil.
1: You say no with granite oil. No wahala. Thank you.
2: Thank you.
1: At least the next time I say I travel, I go tell them, say, Mona, give me this one. At least one I want to shop. I want to shop Olulu. Give me that one. I wait till I want to shop with that. Hello, good morning.
3: Hello, good morning.
1: Good morning to you.
3: This is Emmanuel calling from Delta State.
1: Emmanuel from Delta State. I didn't hear you.
3: Thank you very much. I love your show and you are doing well.
1: Thank you.
3: God bless you.
1: Bless you too. Hello, good morning.
4: Morning, Fefe.
1: Hmm?
4: My own are from Ibo, I'm going to say.
1: Hmm. No wala.
4: When they call them Epiteka.
1: Did they call them anything?
4: Epiteka.
1: Oh. Wait till you know the school camp.
5: We they use ofo take cook them with mangala. Just to show you the day for our side, where they call mangala. Now we they take cook them. We tell her. The soup, if you taste them, now you know. Now my first caller.
1: Soup don't make una come off for all those of una we be saying call you don't hear village soup now.
5: Nah. I don't always call, but today you know the people.
1: Sorry.
5: Call, I don't always call Wazobia. I've been a fan forever. I know they do without Wazobia.
1: No wahala. Thank you very much.
5: Alright.
1: No worry. If you call us today, we no pick. If you pick tomorrow, just no stop. The problem is if you stop to the callers because we won't hear with you and I get to talk. I mean, the reason why we do what we do now because of Una now. Wow. Hello. Good morning. Hello. Hello.
6: Hello.
1: How do you hear you?
6: Okay, finally. You don't pick my
1: call. Isn't that actually good morning to you?
6: Okay. This program is speaking very well. I've been on one call, so I feel like need to try and call. Okay, so me, I'm from Cross River State, Calabar. So, our own food now, we get the one we call Ikpang. I'm sorry, Ayan Ikpang. And we also get the one we call Asaiwa.
1: Asanwa.
6: Asaiwa. Asaiwa.
1: Hey.
6: Okay, so let me break it down. You take the food, you say, this is a yellow plant, and you need cassava blown. This cassava then will blown and finish. Like, when you put up on engine, blown and move the engine. You don't want these natives being the way you lay for hand, and then they scrub the thing will come off the bar and the stand. So, they have to wash cold. It's long as well.
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0: Oh yes, better countryman, better countryman, I greet you righteously. As it is, everybody for inside the city of Pitakwa, they don't they prepare, because come October 1st, everywhere gonna go Selenkwe with Belenkwe. Yeah, so because as it be like this, the Port Harcourt Love Hangouts gonna show left for inside the city of Port Harcourt. This one are the all ladies edition, will be said then call them Advantage. Yeah, so you gonna show left for inside the city of Port Harcourt. And no be small something though. This one are the one we say when you come like this, we're gonna talk about health, we're gonna talk about family, we're gonna talk about relationship, we're gonna talk about investment, we're gonna talk about plenty things. We gonna learn, we gonna relearn, we gonna unlearn. Yeah, so, and if you see speakers, we'll be saying good to speak that day. Some of them too go follow spoke. We get Dr. Kunle Mofa, will be the director of finance. She go to speak that day. And I should be the director of finance for Inside NDDC. She go to speak that day. We get Dr. Ella Chioma, Ezra Dileje, will be Veronica's daughter. Now she be the convener for B3 Summit. She go to speak that day too. We also get Mrs. Mercy Amatemeso, will be the CEO, Mercy Divine Property. All of them going to speak that day too. And also we get panelists. We get Tobore Olumoye, will be financial coach. We also get Excellent Harry Amadi, will be the CEO Amres Group. And also we get Emily Amotuska, will be the CEO Crystal Sen. At the time say man choke that day, man choke. And Percy will be say go to host us that day on the 1st of October 2026. Now, baby Lady J. Remember, I say the team again for this event. Now, Advantage venue will be say go to Shelley. Now, Suntal Event Center. Suntal Event Center with it for SAS Road for inside Port Harcourt. And entry now free of charge. You know the patient buying. And also, they're going to do free pelvic scan for ladies. They will be say go come before 11 a.m. And also, they're going to get business and investments mentorship for 100 ladies. So you don't see them say that day like this, that day jaburata where. So you will be say this one totally you where, and you for like sponsor, or you want get more informate, or you want a partner, all you need do not to call this number will be 0816 056 9412. The number na 0816 056 9412. See you on the 1st of October for Suntal Event Center.
1: Clap for Jesus. 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
1: 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Say, don't carry leg, trick, take cross on top of 10 o'clock. I mean, we will soon enter 11 o'clock. And if you just join us, this is your number one Chukmash station, Wazubia FM 94.1. My name is Fefe. We did talk about things and things as it take concern the food, where we say with the chop, our belly, every. And we did talk this very casual hour. So if you just join us, no worry. We don't go far, but we know to go far like that. I go check the messages. So we say I get on top of WhatsApp. Say, good morning, Fefe. Good. This person here, he even sit down, tell me, he give me the steps. He sit down, tell me the steps. I won't take Kukam. Now, as you don't send me a message on top of WhatsApp, if I know if you pronounce the name of una food, where? No Koremio. No Koremio. You know, say, now you from there. No be me. Yeah, but I go try my best. Mm-hmm. Good morning, Fefe. Good morning. Say, my name na Chine Merim Chitu from Rumodogo in Ikwerre. Our best soup is Mini Wiri Ukazi Fulo. Na rich and better Ikwerre traditional soup. Whether they make with seafood, periwinkle, and with any local ingredients, where be fuse thick and make them thick like achi or ofo. Say, if you chop them with fufu, eba or starch, you can't sit down tell us how I won't take cook ham. You see, this is a message I go carry him any day where we say I won't try something new. You get how go try him that particular one now from Chine Merim Chitu. We get this particular one. Say, good morning, my name is Bara from Cross River State Boki. My native soup na kapang, for English na okro. Na okra down soup. Say you dey use okra to cook am. You go cut the okra for big slice. You go cook am half done with green pepper and dawa. Then you go come. Hey, it's well. On our soup get specialties. It gets plenty things when they happen, but it's okay. He say, come mortar am small. The soup don't ready. But they chop am with pounded yam. When you chop am finish, tears go come off for your eyes because the pepper, they very hot. I also talks now. The first time they send me a message, clocking. One o'clock. Hello.
2: Good morning
1: to you.
2: I am Saru, calling from Bamboo.
1: I did hear you.
2: My dad is Stephen. I have best soup. With a column for my own local government side. You know, we get for local government. My own side, and a local government. We like apunya means this vegetable.
1: Well, with the
2: panda, when we panda means a bizarre soup. And that soup, me myself, I did too like it. My best soup. And many of my people quite the two like them. When you cook and finish, the soup will be very thick. This is like this. Swallow the baladish. Now, if you sleep, get up, all your body, and go do like say, they pump you. Very good, very nice soup.
1: No, so, wahala.
2: My own best soup for my own side.
1: Okay. Thank you.
2: Thank you.
1: You know, now where we say we don't do this, now I can realize, say, most of the food where I talk, say, now my best food, now because, say, them, they cook that food where I come from. And the fact that we say, if to say I come from another place, another food for be my best food, because now that one, they don't cook them. I don't chop them so thin. Now that one where we say my tongue, they used to. Not because say the soup not the best soup. I don't even understand. Like, not because say their soup now ain't be the now ain't be the best soup for all the soup. Oh, but because now that one they don't cook gimme, I don't chop them. Hello, good morning.
0: Hello, good morning.
1: Good morning to you.
0: I'm calling from Oguzuru.
1: How do you hear you?
0: I want to see my husband, their native soup. And my husband is coming from Edo State.
1: Mm.
0: And they used to cook it with potash.
1: Mm.
0: Any fish of your choice or meat.
1: This
0: soup is very nice.
1: Owo soup. Okay. Thank you.
0: Thank you.
1: Hello. Good morning.
3: Happy Papa.
1: Good. Not only people, special people, they remember that name.
3: Yeah,
1: I've
3: done
1: this
3: before, man. So we'll
1: not
3: go forget that.
1: Oh,
3: hello.
1: Yes,
3: sir. Hey, I'm
1: all right, I did hear you.
3: And the rest, eh?
1: Hmm?
3: For my place, eh?
1: Hmm.
3: We get soup. Then we call Azango.
1: Okay.
3: Is this for that time?
1: Azamko, na.
3: Azango, the azago, we don't use everything that comes from river. Everything and fish. Everything that comes from river. Ifamo, Ungolo, everything that comes from Andoni River, now it's me, they take cook. If you turn the soup will be fall down. I think, if you come Andoni, eat that soup once. Every year, they want to come our festival at Andoni. And they use Ufo, they cook them. You know what they ask our woman?
1: No.
3: Ufo, that small seed, you know, they glass. Now, what do they take the cook them? They cook a DC, not just like that. Very sweet.
1: Wow. Ah! Hey, whoa! Oh, what are they call your village?
3: Now it is fresh. Thank you.
1: Thank you. Oh, all of una get sweet, sweet food. All of una village food sweet. Yeah. Mm-hmm. Hello. Good morning.
4: Good morning.
1: Good morning.
4: How you doing now?
1: I did all right. I did Kajad.
4: I don't laugh. Here they come up for my
1: house. Wait till they make you they laugh, I beg.
4: Now the different soup what the year.
1: You never hear them before, Abby.
4: Yeah, I never hear them. I don't laugh here. My neighbor come to keep the me and who they talk inside.
1: They're
4: actually not my first time for Wazoo.
1: Collect. Now you try pass.
4: My name is Uma. I'm from Enugu State. Beside the soka. So our native soup is dry okra, which we call opo. So when you want to cook it, you use okra, better all this soft fish. Enough pepper will come out inside. What we call alipo, go dry cassava. When the cassava dry finish, you grind them, separate. Corn grind, dry corn, separate. You come mix them together. When you turn a fish, if you eat them for 3 days, you're going to say it's your better food.
1: Okay. Oh, wahala. Thank you.
4: All right, you're welcome.
1: Oh, all over in our village. I don't keep them for it. Did they also as now they hype him like this? They very nice. So shall I want to about food be say just because you go chop and for a place where be say person no sabi really cook and wear, you no mean say no nice. You just need person where sabi cook and wear. It be like this okazi. Some places you go, you cook and very well. In fact, the very first time where be say I come this town, I give on a gist before market could come. I tell this woman, say, make she give me okazi. I can't see melon for inside okazi. Like, she can't put, I say, ah, na so na they do for here. I never see him before. And my friend got to tell me, say, sometimes you get, he say, you get another soup, but that will not be okazi. You say, na melon, but na go still put, okazi leaves more for inside. I say, God, I beg, make me go this very casual market. When I come back, we'll take all the messages for on top WhatsApp and of course every. Don't go anywhere.
5: 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I beg, not go anywhere.
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0: 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Make a check the messages. Obviously, we get to talk WhatsApp. Good morning. Good morning to you, Feifei. A special and native soup is called okoho soup. We dey use okoho stick, bush meat, egusi cake, shine, and better dry fish. We dey use pounded yam to chop am. Na Benue food, Idoma precisely. Na Benue woman from Rumukurushi. Wow, soups dey oh. Soups dey. Ah, soups dey. As now they talk all this soup thing. Ah. We from Idiato. If I recall your village, oh, no verse for me. In Imo, we have a de mbieri prepared with small hands of cocoyam. When you gather it in large quantities, you peel and cook for 2 days. 2 days. I don't know how to cook the food. Red oil, pepper, utazi, and uba. It is natural. This one now, ozomena senam. 2 days. Wow. 2 days. That is wow. You wow me. Hello, good morning. Hello. Hello.
1: I hear you, my name is Tiffany. Good morning.
0: Good morning.
1: I'm from River State under both local government.
0: I didn't hear you.
1: My best food that you normally cook is Iguman.
0: He's waiting.
1: It's man.
0: Okay. Waiting how they use cookam?
1: Oh, they use cassava and coconut. Carry the cook. Then the soup, na native soup. We use better catfish. Curry cook and native soup with bitter leaf soup, mix them together, curry cook. Very, very delicious. Then the second one is so nunu, the guy that tried to describe nunu, the way that they cook is not the way that you normally cook. The old nunu method, we normally use the ripe plantain and the unripe plantain to cook. That is the old nunu, the one that the guy described, call it a bobo. Or the old nunu, we use the ripe plantain and the unripe plantain.
0: Relax. Person be don't already call me, tell me, say this olulu, right? Say now ripe plantain and yam.
1: And that one, the guy described that one for our side now. We normally call that one ebu.
0: Ebubu. Oh.
1: Yeah.
0: Okay.
1: Onunu, now our side now, we use the ripe plantain and the unripe plantain alone to cook.
0: Okay.
1: And the soup is yellow soup. Either you can do it in a form of a stew, or you cook in any way that that you know how to cook. Or the soup is yellow soup.
0: Yellow soup, okay. Thank you.
1: So my name is Igoni, and I'm calling you from the Emeripoko community.
0: Thank you.
1: Yeah, thank you, ma.
0: All right. Wow. See? What's it mean for your language? If it mean another different thing for another person's language. Hello.
2: Hello.
0: Good morning.
2: Good morning. My name is...
0: Hello, you hear me?
2: Yeah, my name is Okay.
0: All right, you go put volume for your voice. I know they hear you where.
2: Can you hear me, man? Is it clear?
0: I didn't hear you.
2: I said my name is Okay from Portacos.
0: All right, I didn't hear you now.
2: Yeah. My name is Okay. I'm from Ebony State. So it's dried cocoyam leaf. Then you cut it and sun it. When it's dry, you sand it. So normally my grandmother then you normally use melon. So this melon white and the use mouth to kill it. So grind the melon, mold it and use it to cook it. So when you use a native style cook it, then you use it to forget your name.
0: Okay. Toto. All right.
2: So, and another one is a sister. They call it the seed. You're going to see all this. Because of this natural food, everything natural. But when it's
0: it's a sign of this. Okay. Thank you. Yeah.

0: Hello.
1: Hello.
0: Good morning.
1: Good morning. I'm calling you from Okwago, from Akwaibom.
0: Okay, how do you hear you?
1: I want to tell you our food is a litan.
0: Is what?
1: A litan.
0: A litan.
1: Yes. With water leaf.
0: Wait, which part of our, you know, say Akwaibom get which part?
1: It's Akwaibom. I see you mean Akwaibom, not Akwaibom.
0: I know now Akwaibom. Na anang na ibibio na
1: anang.
0: Why they ask?
1: Na alitan an wasali.
0: They
1: call that alitan you call washam. For more the bitterness. Wash and fully then come cook and like veggie, I mean okaze, put some good soft fish, good dry fish, good kanda,
0: okay,
1: with all those ingredients, crayfish, and you put enough oil. That is our own soup with alpha and a pankoko. That is our deep soup.
0: Okay, thank you. Alitan, Abby?
1: Yes.
0: Alitan. Okay. Thank you. Hello.
2: Hello.
0: Good morning.
2: Mommy,
0: okay. Hi there now.
2: I know travel.
0: I don't day here since. I day here season. Now you know they find me. All right, I didn't hear you.
2: Everything they sub this morning now.
0: Everything they sub.
2: Which one they sub now? Is it me now?
0: Everything they sub now. Everything they sub.
3: Hello.
0: Good
3: morning, this morning.
0: Good morning to you. Hope say they enjoy your Saturday.
3: Hello.
0: Okay.
3: Make a follow keep my for this matter. I don't be here and take this. People want to talk and be conversation.
0: Okay.
3: Anyway, when I come from Abia State, I want to stop the normal simple soup where we cook for our place. And you say, it's very hard for me to eat at Port Harcourt here. I don't even feel the just say my wake up on the cookam. They call out for my language.
0: What do you mean, Abeg?
3: English. Water soup.
0: Water soup.
3: Yes, you will not add any thickener. You want to cook it, your water, your small vegetable, your crayfish, your okoroko, or your mandala, your meat. It's oily and pepper.
0: Okay.
3: Water. Anytime I go village, I like to eat water because on my own, I never feed when they cook water. You never last. That common soup, Ungwa people, they cook and well. Anybody who's from Ungwa, they will say that water, they give blood. When you chop and finish, it will be spread. Then, I noticed they say, occasionally, Okazi. With apple bam, that is a good way to mold. You must mold this a goosey. Go pound and put also with pepper and onion, pound and mold down.
0: Now they enjoy for our village, oh God, I beg. Which kind?
3: All over they could be this to quite the parish. Now, occasionally, you must mold this a goosey, put it in, and then take no one.
0: Okay. Thank you. I'm really enjoy a bag. Another kind of event I go. The one be say if they want to do marriage, they won't put you food. They go, they count the meat, say how many meat they put. At least they won't put something for make something plenty. Make person shop, you know. Fish shop, shop and wear. Hello.
4: Good morning.
0: Morning to you.
4: Oh, it's my first time. Oh.
0: Hey! I didn't hear you.
4: Okay, my name is Nobon. I'm calling from Ustobuwa. I'm quite wrong.
0: Okay, Nobon, I didn't hear you.
4: Okay, our food, we call our salmon soup. They use banga, but for us, we use it, we call them aferebak. Aferebak, so they use banga, they cook their salmon.
0: Okay. Efra back.
4: Back.
0: If you talk near where we sabi.
4: Now banga soup.
0: Banga soup. Don't they all? No. Oh God. This the one they do me no good. I don't. Thank you. Thank you. Thank you. Thank you.
5: 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Leave him there. 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

0: 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Now you do it like this. My name is Fei Fei. Oh God, this plenty plenty soup. Oh, now don't tell me today. See that banga don't enter my heart. I go find me shop am. No only enter my heart, now my soul you don't enter like that. Hello. Good morning.
1: Good morning to you. Timba from OKE2HA, aka Papa Abuja.
0: All right, Ogadun Padi, hear you.
1: My face.
0: Well,
1: inside the chair, I'm especially looking. Soup, water, and light. Cook. Let me use my hands and cook. Even when my mother was alive, I wanted she to cook. She to cook Oha soup. Oha, with a column. Me, no Oha. So, in the use ice fish, you hear me? Ice fish, the one with the fresh.
0: Ah, call me back, oh, call me back, oh. Good morning, good morning. They say, our native suna banga soup, they can add them with oziza seeds and fresh cat or tilapia fish and big, big crayfish. And after you chop and finish, we lolo you upon the yam, your system will reset. Sylvester from Big LLN, I sent that particular one. You know, tell us, so you know, tell us your village, people know. Hello? Hello? Hello?
2: Hello?
0: Good morning.
2: Good morning. Happy Favor. I love your program this morning. I am Gift. I'm calling from Akwa Ibom State.
0: I can hear you.
2: Okay. There's one of our native food. We call it Otomboro.
0: Ha! Ha! I've been waiting till they use cook up my bag.
2: Yes. You cook it with banana. So, but some people use different types of banana. You know that we have different species of banana. But me, I love to use those big, big size of banana. That's big, big ones.
0: So you go cook them with banana.
2: So you blend it now. You like you grate your banana with this grater, this hand grater now this. Simple grater in the that we used to use in the kitchen. So when you grate it and finish, you boil your water in the pot. You cut your essa, that's your periwinkle. You use dry tea, oil. Then, like me, if I want to cook it, I like using vegetable leaves. I'll slice my vegetable leaves. So when the water is boiling, I'll put everything, all the ingredients. Then, as it's boiling now, I'll put oil, enough oil, inside the boiling water. Before, I'll now cut the banana, like small, small, and be putting inside the pot. Then I'll like to cook. The thing will be seedling. For me, I like it to be seedy like that. But some people use knife to cut it inside the pot. So, that is it. We call it Otomboro.
0: Okay, Otomboro.
2: Nice food, yes. And it's very sweet there.
0: Okay.
2: Yes. Then there's also another food, though.
0: Hey, tell us one. May other people follow talk.
2: They used to call it Memeba. Meme back, but I don't know how they used to call it that. Meme, I don't know how they used to call the leaves in this in English.
0: Hey, God, I
2: but

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7: 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For today, we'll be Saturday, September 19, 2026. Nayuna war here. So and of course me when once I'm you did tweet Tori there. My name na O2 Favor. We they start with this one matter where we say don't make everybody they cross hand, they cross leg, they say God I beg you. Where we say one mama where her name be Felicia Fubara, she don't come out to go and talk say she they demand justice for 11-year-old son. Where we say allegedly say na neighbor kill him for Rupoku Obiakpo local government area. Felicia Fubara, I see the territory person. She talks say her son where her name be Fubara, say na say September 6th, they be last CMO. After he be say in leave the uncompleted building where be say she and the family they stay. According to Fubarao, he say some of the neighbors they come later tell him say say they be see Victor be one neighbor where we say name na Jeff. She can't talk say she go meet Jeff, but Jeff can't talk so say he no see the boy that day, which make her call report the matter to the police. So she can't talk say police like this, they can't arrest Jeff around Ajib area of Port Harcourt for Thursday, September 17, and say now that one can't make the police officers they can't carry him go Rukboko. Say now for there where be say allegedly say they go show him the location where be say they been keep Victor body. Make we hear as you take talk him.
8: I all I need is my child. I don't know what I will take that can be compared to my child. It's my child I need. The only son is a twin boy. The twin sister is crying too. She needs her brother. I need justice.
7: Meanwhile, another thing like this, it don't go happen, no. For Okochiri local government area, where they for Krika local government for Isa River State. Where be say one mama and her three pikin like this, they been cry for one fire where be say it scatter their house like this. This fire, now for early momo of Friday, now in the fire been start. And like this, they talk say, now the community people, they youth them, now then rush like that, go they see no go help, take even make sure say the fire calm down. Meanwhile, people where be say flood be carry their property or say flood be do them one thing or the other. Like this, for inside Port Harcourt City and for Obiakpo local government area, they don't receive relief materials from River State government. They be delivered this one or go this council secretariat for two both of them. And at the State Flood Prevention and Management Committee, now them be stand on top of that one. River State government people were from Ministry of Education and Environment. They be carry one waka go the community secondary school Rumopara for Isakpolu Rumigbo Obiakpo local government area. Where be say the people where be say they did the school, they don't come out to come they cry over the way where they flood. The school just they flood. This particular waka. Now the commissioner for education where his name be Dr. Peter Sinwango. Now he be lead this particular one. For Tuesday, magistrate courts, they don't keep three members of the African Democratic Congress for River State. They tell them say they keep them for the Port Harcourt Correctional Center. Over alligator like this, they say that they conspire and they also do things and things as it take relay court matter. And like this, I say that they even threaten people life.

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All right, when I hear this announcement, this one, they come from A1 Education. They say, you feel bypass JAMB UTME, gain direct admission into 200 level with JUPEB. If JAMB UTME fail you, JUPEB, they say, he not go fail you definitely. 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

This other announcement, they come from Rumokuroshi community. They say the following communities, where their name is Rumokuroshi, Atali, Eneka, Iribe, for Obiakbo local government area, and Umobulu, Ikweregwo, Shokota, Ima, Egedelem, for inside Ishe local government, and including the real estate company, developers, landowners, and investors. They say that they want them to say may they stop all their activities along that Obiakbo Ishe boundary side. They say this one they come after they be put one joint body of 9-man boundary delineation adjustment committee, where Obiakbo local government chairman Dr. Gift Walu and Eche local government chairman Chima Ujoku, when deputy governor Dr. Ugozi Odu, all of that open hand as extension of the River State Boundary Commission. They say anybody where they do clearing, construction, evacuation, where they sell land or where they lease land or where they transfer land for those border area where consign Obiakbo local government area and Eche local government area. They said they'll put suspension until the committee go do their investigation and go call do boundary adjustment finish. This announcement, now Chief

O.C. Wosu Taisana as chairman, Chief Wagu James signed as secretary, Apostle Lawson Chuku Naibi alternate secretary.

0: All right, yes, welcome back, Nasty Football Republic. And of course, we ask you, Tottenham Hotspur, whether they already give up on their say, like this, it be, they will go relegation. Because if first five games, you day behind the two top teams, Man City and Arsenal, if those teams win their matches where they will play later, you don't already day behind with 30 points. I don't know the kind of magic where you want to do. You never, even some of all those big teams, they never even visit Man City. They never visit Arsenal. Arsenal never even come here, come play there. Man City never even come here, come
1: They never play Liverpool for the cup.
0: Yes. So by the time you never play, Newcastle don't beat them for years.
1: Yes.
0: Okay. You never play some of these teams. Ah, what if the guarantee say you will win these teams, whether home or away? These teams, some of these teams will come. How you feel? They will survive, or what if you say will happen to them? When we look at the lineup for the games when they come up at 3, Arsenal Brighton. Now the big game where we'll day our eye, because that game will give you commentary on. And at the game between people where they on top now, at the moment, anybody where they on top at the moment and a temporary idiot there. Where they there at the moment, Arsenal go carry their kaya, go Brighton and Hove Albion. Victor, what is the lineup they talk?
1: Yes, the two teams, I can start with the home team. Fabian Hotsala is setting team up in a 4-2-3-1 formation. Bart Verbruggen, Ide for goal post from left to right for defense. We get Oliver Boscagli, Pascal Strike, Vuskovic, and Kadioglu, the two men in front of the defense. We get Chema Andres and Yassin Ayari, the three men in front of the two-man midfield. We get Maxim Dekryper, Pascal Groups, and Diego Gomez. The lone striker today, now Kostolas, the Greek international. And for the Arsenal side, they also do in a 4-2-3-1 formation. For goal post, we get David Raya. Left to right for defense, we get Ricardo Calafiori, Gabriel Konza, and Yurian Timber. The two men in front of the back four, we get Bruno Guimaraes, Declan Rice. And three men in front of them, we get Bukayo Saka, Martin Odegaard, another Greek man, Christos Zolis, and the lone striker, na Kai Havertz.
0: Well, I will be for this game.
1: the highest goal scoring team for the league against
0: which team the highest goal scoring team?
1: Brighton and Hove Albion, the highest goal scoring team. They don't score 13 goals for the league, concede 5. So now they don't score goal pass, even if nobody then get the highest goal difference, but then they don't score goal. Pass.
0: When you say highest goal scoring, if you say you want to say Arsenal, because I want to tell you, say, no. Who they score the goal? They don't get striker. How did they score the goal?
1: Arsenal don't score 8 goals, so they don't do too bad. This game, we're going to say a game of fine margin. I could just say 1.5. I don't go mention anybody name, whether anybody win or whether anybody know win or, but 1.5. Meanwhile, Tottenham. Today, where they managed to score one goal, they managed to score another goal, but it don't end inside the Tottenham Hotspur Stadium. It end 3-2. Tottenham, they managed to score their first two league goals of the season, but they no fee hold on to win the game as they lose at home 3-2 to Aston Villa. So the early kickoff, it don't end Tottenham 2, Aston Villa 3.
0: So that means the Zebina and the Tottenham Hotspur people, they get one or two things to build on.
1: Yes, at least.
0: At least this is a positive sign to build on.
1: Yes, the last game where they ask them, say, why the result they like that, in talk, say, the team, we know

0: Ken Waltz in 90 for goalpost. Leif Davids for left to right of defense. Dara O'Shea, Issa Diop, and Otara, Abdul Otara. In front of them, we get Ezekiel Palacios and Sasa Lukic. From left to right of the attack, we get Jack Clark, Julian Enciso, Julio Enciso rather, and Ghana man Abdul Fatahu, and the Brazilian Emerson, named the lone striker up front. For the last game, we'll go see inside the 3 o'clock hour. We'll see Newcastle United with a host unbeaten Hull City. Hull City will concede their first 2 goals last week when they play against Chelsea. Newcastle United, the home team, then they in the same 4-2-3-1 formation. Then get Honeycheck, Lucas Honeycheck, in for goalpost. From left to right for defense, we get Lewis Hall, Sven Botman, Mali Chiao, and Lucas Miley. Lewis Miley, rather. The two men in front of the back four, we get Joe Willock and Sean Sturr. From left to right for the midfield, we get Harvey Barnes and Matthias Fernandez Padu. And the last man, Jacob Murphy, and Yohan Wissa, now the lone striker up front. For Hull City, then they in a 3-4-3 formation. We get Konstantinos Solakis, 9 day for goalposts. And we get Lucas Harrington, where we'll be seeing for inside the World Cup with Australia, 18-year-old boy. Lucas Harrington, he did for defense. And John Egan, he did there. And Oluwasemi Logun Ajayi completes the back three. The four men for midfield, we get Ryan Giles, Regan Slater, Matt Crooks, and SP boy Lewis Cole. The three men for the attack, we get Mohamed Bellumi, Jarok Man Bellumi.
1: Bellumi, Chelsea fan, forget Bellumi.
0: Oli McBurney, we just enter inside the Scotland team for the international break. And Soba Thomas, now complete the attack. Soba Thomas, McBurney, and Bellumi in a 3-4-3 formation.
1: Okay. Later, after this set of matches, Nottingham Forest will play Coventry City. Another team will be like Tottenham Hotspur in your way too.
0: Coventry City, where Frank Lampard just carry come, our brother Frank Oyeka, he did here the follow and the struggle. 5:30, they're going to play Nottingham Forest. Yeah, they've been getting a win last week. Ola Oluwa, you know, he did here. He play a good game for them. They win Aston Villa 2-1. So they're going to want to make sure say they strategize their winning run by winning. Coventry will never get even 1 point for inside the league. A very bad one for them. Many people will be the team say among the promoted teams will come saying at them go show body pass, but 4 games, 4 losses. They never haven't scored goal for the league. They don't concede 10.
1: I guess you see something that really shocked me now, Victor. At the other side of the international break, Tottenham will play Manchester United.
0: Yes.
1: And yes, we still be that.
0: They're going to play Manchester United. Wow.
1: Two coaches will get Wahala, will go settle Wahala. Somebody must win that day.
0: We could see it.
1: Remember, we leave that one till October.
0: Mind you, right now, now Fulham near the front.
1: Then we give rooms for reactions now. If you drop your message on WhatsApp, 0809-030-6414. 0809-030-6414. Again, yesterday we see Chelsea losing to Brentford. Three goals to zero. And I mean, we'll add four. 3-0.
0: You want to ask Brentford 1 goal?
1: Yesterday. Uh-huh. And the result where we don't see today, Tottenham managed rescue 2 goals, 2 quick late goals. But the game still end 3-2 in favor of Aston Villa. I beg, how you see the situation for the EPL this weekend? How it will be? We don't see the result from yesterday. Surprise. Today, another surprise. Today too, we will see more matches. Tomorrow, we will see more matches. Of course, tomorrow, don't forget, say Fulham. But they won't find their first win against Man U.
0: They go want Fulham for Man U.
1: Man U, but they won't find a way to stop this free for where they don't do in the last 7 days. The other side, Sunderland too. But they won't go play that Gidigbo football with Man City tomorrow too.
0: Fresh from their first continental game in how many years where they win?
1: In 53 years, they record a 1-0 win against AZ Alkmaar for the Europa League. First, that's for Sunderland. Yes, May we take calls 0700 941 941. Who do we like?

0: Hello.
1: Good afternoon.
0: Good afternoon.
2: Good afternoon.
0: Barry Digadon, are you?
1: Lady Paul without Boniface. Good afternoon.
2: Good afternoon.
1: Now Lucky, they call you people from Abia State.
0: Oh, Lucky from Abia State. I feel said that Barry Digadon call you. I feel like here from Barry Digadon.
1: No good answer. Yeah, okay.
0: Yeah.
1: You don't see what you make Madrid because of can't tell Xavi to make him come out.
2: You say?
1: Yes. That's the way Madrid see pursue Xavi. You don't be sure. You can't wait till Madrid makes Xavi. The team don't be sure for Chelsea. You see, Tottenham Hotspur, I don't know what is their problem.
2: A problem from village.
1: No, let these two goals when they score today and then lose at home. I don't know whether I'm from coach. Let's catch in like that. This is Miami short. Tottenham Hotspur, I never know what thing they happen to them. Now, the relegation they call them.
2: They managed Georgia last season.
1: League today.
2: Thank you very much, Lucky from Abia State. Don't forget, you said if they call us
3: 070-0070-941-941-941. Hello,
2: I greet you. Good afternoon.
3: Yes, my name is Excellent.
2: Excellent, Chukmout.
3: Yes.
2: You know,
3: these two London teams, they're supposed to give them a nickname at all. They're supposed to answer me shareholders.
2: That's a Tottenham and Chelsea, now they talk.
3: Yes. But when we came in around 6 years ago, when I depart from my estate, now when I look, I like 17, I see 1-0. If I go reach house, I see 3-0. I say sure. But the coach, now the Spanish coach, where are the PT, the guy, for no poor for that Chelsea work.
2: That is Alonso.
3: Yes, you know, because Chelsea, they are recruitment. They don't recruit me bonus now. They got to recruit me new players who are able to play the style of their normal style of play. So you go worry them for the season. They feel even finish ahead of 10 where they finished last season. Thank you.
4: So they feel even finish ahead of 10 where they finished.
2: That is below 10, now you mean? Okay. Now see me at the talk and saying like, just match day 5, anything fit happen, then if he come back home in the remaining games of the season.
4: But for Chelsea, honestly, I no fear.
2: I no fear for Chelsea.
4: Because right now, Chelsea, Moses Caicedo, they are injured.
2: Yes.
4: If Chelsea if he find a way manage the Reece James situation, fine, Chelsea will be good because Reece James, as we call a national grid, he play 1, 2, 3, 4 game. He leg not the carry load. He don't get wounded.
2: Another thing will really affect them for that game yesterday.
4: I don't remember the last time when Reece James played straight 5 games. Say he don't get wounded for Chelsea. You see him for World Cup now. After he play about 1, 2, 3, 4 game, he carry wounded for England.
2: Another thing we really worry Chelsea yesterday now the absence of that man João Pedro and Danny Welbeck. Danny Welbeck not really you know really choke body like that. But I feel like say we don't mention this name for here a lot. Emmanuel Emega, a player where they just bring back from their sister club Strasbourg. Maybe when he come back into the club, he go be a worthy substitute for João Pedro. I know really bothered about Chelsea, but I believe say at least top 6, at least
4: be as it be.
2: Yes,
4: they fit go conference or Europa.
2: Then go shall qualify for Europe.
4: If he bad well.
2: Eh.
4: Okay, me will take that call. Hello. Oh, this market.
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7: From age 18 and above, come celebrate. celebrate you with Dr. Kunemofa, Dr. Ella, aka Veronica's daughter. This is Mercy Amatemeso, Dr. Ruth Okumbo.
6: The date again at 1st of October 2026 for Santa Event Center. 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And your host, Baby Lady J. So tell your friend to every woman go take her. That's it. This special.
8: Wazobia. Oh yes, better country man, better country man. I greet you righteously. As it be like this, everybody for inside the city of Pitakwa, they don't they prepare, because come October 1st, everywhere gonna go Selenkwe with Belenkwe. Yeah, so because as it be like this, the Port Harcourt Love Hangouts gonna shell it for inside the city of Port Harcourt. This one are the

0: All right, welcome back. Yes, so many things when the sub, and of course we're already ready for the first game, the 3 p.m. the first set of games that will happen for 3 p.m. We're already ready for them. We're already working near there small because very soon now we will hear commentary of those particular games where they happen at that 3 p.m. hour. So many interesting teams when will happen. So many interesting things that will happen. And of course, today we will see more dragging. How more waiting we want to see Victor. More upset.
1: It depends on how the results go. Already like this, the weekend will start well for London team. So I will use one eye to look Arsenal then be the only London team where they play inside today. Say whether they go do the way their brother do. Mm-hmm. So Arsenal, they go away to Brighton. That are the game where my eye day. That our commentary game. Mm-hmm. But another game where I go shukuli my eye. Now I said that Newcastle Hull City, because Hull City, we both go say they don't start the league like a house on fire, as they put on for a book grammatology. Mm-hmm. Don't forget, inside four games where they've been play. Now, only the two goals where they concede against Chelsea and the goals where they don't concede. They don't already play against Manchester United. They don't concede. They play against Aston Villa. So, we could see what will happen when they go play Newcastle. This Newcastle team, it be like, say, they begin to find their foot. As we both talk, I'm small. They begin to balance well from players. Really. But that Nico Gonzalez, we guess one or two wounds for their last game. It be like say he don't they worry the way that their midfield they operate. Make us see how the midfield where they set up today, how it go affect them for this game against Hull City.
0: All right. More of your messages they drop now. This one say good afternoon, Republic. I carry Aston Villa, but I'm over 2.5. Then investor carry investor master commuters.
1: Everywhere good for you now.
0: This was a good afternoon, probably. When we were advising Chelsea fan, them they no agree. Madrid boy from Eneka. Which kind of advice now?
1: I don't know which kind of advice you give them.
0: But we see whether we feel squeezing one or two calls before we will bounce. Come out, may our commentary team enter 0700-941-941. Nobody did the line 0700-941-941. Yeah, 0700-941-941. Look, we go this more quick market with the comeback.
2: Oh yes, better countryman, I greet you righteously. As it be like this, everybody for inside the city of Pitakwa, they prepare, because come October 1st, everywhere gonna go Selenkwe with Belenkwe. Yeah, so because as it be like this, the Port Harcourt Love Hangouts go to shell for inside the city of Port Harcourt. This one are the all ladies edition. Will be said then call them Advantage. Yeah, so you go to shell for inside the city of Port Harcourt. And don't be small something though. This one are the one we say when you come like this, we're gonna talk about health, we're gonna talk about family, we're gonna talk about relationship, we're gonna talk about investment, we're gonna talk about plenty things. We go to learn, we go to relearn, we go to unlearn. Oh, yeah, so, and if you see speakers, we'll be say go to speak that day. Some of them too go follow spoke. We get Dr. Kunde Mofa, will be the director of finance. She go to speak that day. And I should be the director of finance for Inside NDDC. She go to speak that day. We get Dr. Ella Chioma, Ezea Dileje, will be Veronica's daughter. Now she be the convener for B3 Summit. She go to speak that day too. We also get Mrs. Mercy Amatemeso, will be the CEO, Mercy Divine Property. All of them gonna speak that day too. And also we get panelists, we get Tobore Olumoye, will be coach. We also get Excellent Harry Amadi, will be the CEO, Amres Group. And also we get Emily Amotuska, will be the CEO, Crystal Sen. At the time say man choke that day, man choke. And Percy will be say go the host us that day on the 1st of October 2026. Now baby Lady J. Remember say the team again for this event now Advantage. Then you will be say go the shell now Suntal Event Center. Suntal Event Center waiting for SAS Road for inside Port Harcourt. And entry now free of charge. You know the patient dying. And also they're gonna do free pelvic scan for ladies. They will be say go come before 11 a.m. And also they're gonna get business and investments mentorship for 100 ladies. So you don't see them say that day like this, that day Jaburata, where So you will be say this one, Totoro, you where, and you for like sponsor, or you want get more information, or you want a partner, all you need do now to call this number, will be 0816-056-9412. The number, now 0816-056-9412. See you on the 1st of October for Santal Event Center.
3: Clap for Jesus.
0: All right, welcome back. Yes, welcome back. Make we take one or two calls before we go bounce. Come on for studio 0700-941-941. Hello.
4: Yeah, okay. Never give us update. What did they happen for Nigerian League?
1: Nigerian League, I don't tell you. The game to start by 4 o'clock. You know they listen to your radio.
0: You just on radio now. Now you just accuse me.
4: I just on the radio.
1: Okay. Ikorodu City go to play Barrow. Kasina United go to play Niger Tornadoes. Ranchers Bees go to play Bendel Insurance. Those are the games we will expect today for inside the league. And those games will come up by 4 o'clock.
0: Okay. Come up by 4 o'clock. Hello.
5: Hello.
0: Yes, good afternoon.
5: Good afternoon.
0: Okay. How are you there?
5: I'm fine. I think I'm going to today.
0: Okay, 2-0 today. But quick one before we go, Victor. Yes, the collabo of Rice and Guimarães. Before enemies.
1: We talk to now. Okay,
0: we are friends.
1: We are on the same side. We've been see how their collabo been there. We see them briefly for the second half of that game against Sunderland, and I think the Bruno Guimarães goal it been come off a pass from Rice. So I feel like say a very good combination, with all due respect to Miles Lewis Kelly, we've been on the hold down the position. Bruno Guimarães, he just gets more experience. Don't forget before SP boy of the Newcastle United side. So that collabo, now a very strong collabo. But like I talk, this Brighton and Hove Albion side, now a very solid team.
0: Hello. Skifu Piro from HSA makes Spurs sack their coach before he get worse.
1: This coach, if you know what he mean, if you know what he take for Spurs to convince him, to come the team first. Trust the process. So.
0: Hello. Yes, my brother.
6: Yes, I greet Victor.
1: I greet you too.
6: Yes, Gerald, you hear my brother, they're very, very happy because one of the top RPSC in the world of football is to see your team winning, to see Chelsea lose because yesterday they lose.
0: Which team you they support? Which team you they support?
6: This is Samuel from Emirates.
1: Samuel from Emirates.
0: You don't ask her, don't play.
6: See, for the lineup, Bruno G, don't play with that Norwegian maestro.
0: Yeah, Mona survive.
1: Because
0: the brightest that they see everywhere blue. No wahala. If ball bans for you, you feel laugh person. Jesus.
1: Oh.
0: No, they go. We will come back by the third half of Football Republic at 5. We will take all your reactions. Just watch all the game and enjoy everything we will come with them.

0: 94.1 Wazobia FM inside the city of Port Harcourt, River State, Nigeria. Africa, West Africa, and the world were big like one global village. A very good afternoon to our Republicans who don't join us on top the Pigeon Life commentary of the match, where they come to you all the way from Amex Stadium as Brighton and Hove Albion will take on Arsenal. Anyway, my name is Elizabeth Lucky. I'm going to take you through this one. Already, the two coaches that arranged their starting lineup, and the home side will be Brighton and Hove Albion. They don't already put in a 4-2-3-1 formation. Now, Fabian Hosler, the German, now don't put them out like this. For goal post, they see Bert Verbruggen from the left to the right of defense. They see Oliver Boscagli, Pascal Strack, Luka Vukovic, Fede Kadioglu. For two midfielders, where they are the whole possession, Yasin Ayari, Kemba Andres. We'll see Maxi De Cooper, Pascal Gross, Diego Gomez, but they give support to the striker, 19-year-old Greek international.
1: Do you know how the detective start?
2: No.
1: Detective is a man who can detect a thief. If you can detect a thief, then you are a detective.
3: What if the person can detect a criminal?
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0: I mean, they still give the starting lineup of Brighton and Hove Albion. I say for goal post, now Bert Verbruggen, defenders Oliver Boscagli, Pascal Strack, Luka Vukovic, Fede Kadioglu, Yasin Ayari, Kemba Andres, Maxi De Cooper, Pascal Gross, Diego Gomez, and the striker up front now Costolos Charalampos. For the Arsenal side, a 4-2-3-1 formation. Same with that one of Brighton Hove Albion. For goal post, they see David Raya, defense Ricardo Calafori, Gabriel Magalhaes, Ezri Konsa, and Yuren Timber. For the two holding midfielders, Bruno Guimaraes, Declan Rice. As we go see Christos Zolis, Martin Odegaard, Bukayo Saka, go to support Kai Havertz. On top the bench for Brighton Hove Albion, Jason Steele, Jan Hajam, Jack Costina, Michael Svobod, Matt O'Reilly, Malik Yakoye, Jorginho Ruta, Promise David, Ibrahim Osman. For that of Arsenal, we see Kepa Arrizabalaga, Pero Hikapi, Miles Lewis-Skelly, Ebere Sheze, Noni Madueke, Mikel Merino, Matthew Zubimendi, Max Dorman, and Victor Yokoresa. This referee for the day, no other person than Darry England. As we see from the left-hand side, now bright to the start, blue shirt on top, their white shirt and black socks. For Arsenal, their red and white shirt top, on top their white shirt and their red socks. Now 2 minutes already into the Amex Stadium, and I still tell you my name is Elizabeth Lucky. I know they do this one alone. I also get with me no other person than Oga King. Oga, a very good afternoon to you.
5: Yes, very wonderful afternoon inside the Amex Stadium. We are with this game between Arsenal with their way to Brighton. A very interesting game because these two sides then share something very, very similar. Arsenal, they like to hold possession. Brighton, they like hold possession. And Arsenal, they like... Brighton don't score goals this season. And also, Brighton and Arsenal too, they don't score goals this season. I think I just want to find a way to score them. So, this afternoon, now two teams will have scored themselves. Hopefully, we'll get plenty of goals because goals, now they make game very interesting.
0: Hopefully, we'll get plenty of goals. Goals, they make game very, very interesting. As I will see, small like this now, Brighton and Hove Albion, they want to start to do small attack. Anyway, if you feel join us on top this commentary, as you feel they drop your comments, what do they think of the game? Wait till you they predict. We see the first game will start for inside the English Premier League. Already, as Aston Villa beats Tottenham Hotspur for Tottenham Hotspur home, 3-2. And Spurs registered their first 2 goals for the season for that game. If you tell us your prediction for this one and other ones, as we go also, they put eye for other centers and we'll drop the result where they there. No forget, say, by 4 p.m., the Nigeria Premier Football League will also start. I'm going to tell you results. But 3 minutes, Yuren Timber, you don't make sure, say, he puts Maxi De Cooper for grand. And it will be a free kick there for Brighton. But the referee said no, said Maxi De Cooper leg touched the ball last. A goal kick where Arsenal don't quickly take. But still there inside the middle of the park. And Brighton with the ball. Costello still saying go handle that one well, but you know, go too much. As Gabriel Mekalesh gas using head, not the ball come up from danger inside midfield. Then still they knock the ball around. Costello, that one no go go far. As David Raya will day when day to receive ball. David Raya for Arsenal, the 31-year-old Spaniard, and the man away from Spain. That pass when one give to the man, Yuran Timba, he go come out, go outside for a throw for Brighton and Hove Albion, because Yuran Timba leg no reach there. Yeah, no be like saying they wear Timba for leg shot. Now booting they wear. Kai Havertz go the one receive the ball. But that one, he will go out as the assistant referee go raise a yellow flag. He's saying now offside, no bother yourself, no rush. And Kai Havertz, very gentleman like this, he said, no need to stress myself. Bright, he will start to build up from the back. Small confusion here, okay. But it will be free kick instead of a throw. Brighton with the ball. Kaliafori go the defender one. David Raya go kick the ball. Ball still there in play. Diego Gomez, the Paraguayan. And Wama go rescue that team. Arsenal defenders, they knock the ball between their legs. Kaliafori went off from Calabari. Too tight, space is not today, and he go lose the ball out. But you go still say Bright, you go make do with that mistake. Only them themselves collect ball, they still make mistake. David Raya and the defenders, what you don't make them solid now, because say they don't today understand themselves very well. But as you cause, I go ground for a foul there.
5: Very interesting game, right? Just like I talk of our opening speech, we don't see 6 minutes already inside this game. And another very surprised, because Brighton don't get more ball possession. 60 ball possession against 40 for Arsenal. Already against this Arsenal side. One thing I like this Brighton side, then they're very daring. Then they make sure say they come near your team. They know they fear you, whether it be Manchester City, whether it be Arsenal. And I would think they don't do here. Arsenal, very, very interesting side also. Then they take their time to build their game from the back, and that's an Arsenal play. Mogu see, hopefully, Brighton no use one of the mistakes where Arsenal don't they give balls away to punish them.
0: As Brighton go do the ball, Brighton go handle that one. Ball still there for Brighton! And their goalkeeper hand, David Raya to the rescue. Costalos, the 19-year-old Greek international, where they were jersey number 19. Now him be the last person to touch the ball for Brighton. But David Raya stretch himself like rubber band with the inside fridge. You know, so if you put rubber band inside fridge, you gonna say elastic. You go stretch himself like this. And now the only thing where Raya fit do to save his side. I see that I enjoy plenty clean sheets since this season start. Only one going down concede. And that go come from Chelsea. A corner kick for Brighton. The first corner kick for the game. And Brighton going to handle this corner kick. 7 minutes, that's still 0-0. Corner kick for Brighton and Hove Albion. And he will go out for a throw. As we see Brighton Jesse, he they very plain for front. Even if you wear the right, they use black right, and you not go even see and wear if you know wear two glasses. It be like say they are sponsors. Then they wear, it be like when you wear shirt inside out, Oga.
5: Yes, it be like say they are sponsors. They vex for them for the last WhatsApp meeting where they do, and then tell them say if we see our name for down, Jesse, we not go get problem. But that one on a very lighter note, Arsenal need to be very, very careful, and then they give the ball too much away. Especially even in their own, close to their own 18-yard box, as we see David Raya save Arsenal just some few moments ago. This now we're going to talk the over-sabiness where Brighton they use to attack Arsenal this evening. Very, very, very early still in this game. Arsenal still never be ready to bridge drop a cup, because since we start this game, Arsenal never smell the 18-yard box of Brighton. This is not the first time when they get even opportunity. outside their own 18-yard box. This is not how Brighton don't dominate the game. But like, what do they talk? Possession without penetration. It could lead to premium frustration. Brighton don't get out the possession. They never see use and do anything. So us now, they're still on the bright side.
0: Meanwhile, for somewhere, I get people where they see all the possession and then they do something. Newcastle don't bust 2 goals against Hull City. 2-0 right now. 8 minutes into that game. Everton and Ipswich Town are 0-0. Brighton and Arsenal, where they are from, are 0-0. For SI German Bundesliga, Borussia Mönchengladbach and Mainz 05, 1-1, 39 minutes. Eintracht Frankfurt 2, Freiburg 1. Hamburgers with 0, FC Cologne 0, Werder Bremen 0, Augsburg 1. VfB Stuttgart, Borussia Dortmund will play later. For Italia, Serie A, Bologna 1, Torino 0, Udinese 0, Cagliari 0. Back to the Amex Stadium, as this will be almost the first time we will see Saka go the touch ball leg. But he will release him and give that man, Martin Odegaard, the SP boy for the side. Enzo Konsa, the man we come from, Aston Villa, the English international, 28 years of age, as Declan Rice, give him back to his teammate, Declan Rice. Small pressure, but Gabriel Magalhães will handle that one well. Martin Odegaard with the ball, the Norwegian, back to Magalhães. Gabriel Magalhães of Arsenal, the Brazilian international. As he will give her to Enzo Konsa to Zolis. Zolis, another Greek man, way there here. As the one way there for front for Brighton, a Greek man. Maybe they're going to meet for national team. Or after now, they're going to speak themselves, that same language, their country language, where only two of them feel understand. But pressure, as Arsenal, they knock the ball inside their own half. Brighton, they rush them. As that's gonna be a foul and a free kick to Arsenal. The only time we will see, say finally Bruno Guimarães will find a way enter the half of Brighton. Now, so that man put up for grand Diego Gomez. You go say small team, two people away from South America, a Paraguayan and a Brazilian. They know the two get sweet love and light among themselves.
5: Not at all, not the best of relationship for club football. But then that's why they be professionals, and they always tell them your beef or your power they get for players or whatever in the end for national team. Now very few times I will don't see teammates carry their small buzzbows enter from a country. But Derek England, the last time we blew match between Arsenal and Brighton, he showed 10 yellow cards. That just on the side for those where they do some foundation things. But so far, so good. 10 minutes. Still no goes to report. Now, Brighton 0, Arsenal 0. Are they yet to see, you better call them sparkling scenes? Are they yet to see near misses? Apart from the way Brighton get, we'll never see more. So just to wait. Make Arsenal enter this game. And probably another time, Brighton go up their game also.
0: For some persons where they find out, they ask questions for inside the Continental Cup, the FIFA Intercontinental Cup movement to the FIFA Club World Cup. We see Mamelodi Sundowns of South Africa 1, Al Ahly from Saudi Pro League 1. Now 1-1 for that side. Later on, we'll also tell you when the game will start. But inside the women under 20 FIFA World Cup, Italy women don't beat, they beat South Korea women 2-1. Now 53 minutes. Brazil women and Spain women under 20 will come later to you as they go back to the Amex Stadium. Matches there everywhere, anywhere you want to go, any center, any part of the world. 12 minutes inside Amex Stadium, where they carry 31,876 capacity. With the season at 0-0, Brighton and Hove Albion. 5 games between these two sides. Brighton don't manage 2 draws, while Arsenal 3 wins from the Premier League. They beat them home and away last season, and they also beat them for inside the Carabao Cup. But that's still 0-0, as we see smoke pushy there. Gabriel Magalhães, he they shout, he say, I not really do this man cost us anything at all. But Shalalapo say, no be you drag my JC. I use fall for grind. If you not drag my JC, you two they lie. Brighton with the ball, but Kalafori go touch that one well. David Raya go release the ball to find talk about Martin Odegaard. Odegaard will release that one.
5: Are they very surprised?
0: Brighton player.
5: Are they very surprised? That the England no show yellow card for that foul. Yes, if you call him professional foul, but that's not the best of foul for they call that man Gabriel Magalhães. So Arsenal, they just escaped that one right now. So they see Brighton with another opportunity.
0: Derek England yet to give a yellow card. Everton, they win Ipswich Town 1-0, 14 minutes on the clock. And back again, Julian Timber, when they come back from injury. As in, brother, don't join the English Premier League. We will give you confirmation of that club when brother don't join. Well, 19 brother, in fact. Will they see a Berechese for the stand on top bench? Follow for those ready on top bench. Fabian Hustler, 33 years of age. He they face Mikel Arteta, 44 years of age. Arteta used better 11 years, you know this guy. But not be by age. Now by who in team go deliver. 0809-030-6414. 0809-030-6414. You feel they drop your comments. Now the WhatsApp number be that. Your prediction. Where you enjoy the commentary from. And make sure they hear you. We're going to read your comments as we go. As you, Gabriel Magalhães. As the ball going to move. As you concert to David Raya. And Brighton wants to steal this one. Yes, Brighton go steal the ball. But pressure there from the Clarice go confuse them. Arsenal one run again. Martin Odegaard. As that one no go fit do anything with Kai Havertz, the German. 15 minutes. Raya they tell them within Jericho here. No vex. No vex. I be want to give you a better pass. No vex. But you're going to wonder, waiting, confused, I'm there.
5: I think Mikel Arteta need to warn these the players because it's too early to they give away these balls. If they do this in against some very, very big side like Brighton and Brentford, for instance, or probably a very bigger team than Brighton, if we don't punish them, this, I don't know if you count four, five, six of mistakes where the whole of Arsenal's defense don't give away the ball to Arsenal. We trust you, David Raya, give away ball. Even inside in 18-yard box, very, very dangerous. And Mikel Arteta need to warn the boys. Yes, they need to play their game. They need to play from the back. They need to do all the passing. But if they're in a dangerous place, the first way to do is safety. I need to come out the board. Next time when they do this one and Brighton take over, we're going to see a mess for Arsenal. They just get the opportunity to say Brighton never capitalize any of those mistakes.
0: David Raya for Arsenal. I see we're going to give that to Timber, but Timber no go there, then Saka go receive the ball. Saka stay there with the ball back. And David Raya go make sure say no do super keeper this time around as you go release the ball. And back to the man. Bad Verbruggen, wait on there on holiday small. But Kai Havertz and Luka Voskovic, then they do jumping there, heading. Now the man, the Croats, as they call them, the man from Croatia, Luka Voskovic, now go there for grand. As Mikel Arteta and his set piece coach, then they discuss like minds, they relate. They say, two good heads, better pass one. Not be any heads, but two good heads. If you one head bad, the other head good. Struggle for understanding, go there. But if the two good head makes sense, the head too good, solution will come out. And maybe they just define solution. Oliver Boscagli back to Yesen Ayari. But Kaliafori go handle that one. And he go lose the ball. Back to Declan Rice go handle this one. Declan Rice to David Raya. Raya going to see the run of Bukayo Saka. But Saka going to face one man way there in front. Oliver Boscagli. But all everybody don't come out. Everybody. Three Brighton players. Then join body do combined service. From Pascal Strike to Oliver Boscagli. Even to that man. Way there around the other side. I talk about Yasin Ayari. Arsenal go recover from that one. Arsenal with the ball once again. And it will be side netting from Bruno Guimarães. the former Newcastle player, whether they can show workings already inside Arsenal.
5: Yes, I will say I'm getting a goal for the last time he played for Arsenal. I think Declan Rice and Gimenez, they don't play very, very so deep for the last 10 minutes, and I make Arsenal never get opportunity. But for the few moments, we don't see the last 2-3 minutes, they don't try push up the defense and the midfield of Arsenal up front a bit. That we don't see too close and quick chances for Arsenal so far. So this is not the game where Arsenal they play. Now what do we know Arsenal for? The defense and the midfield, and they play almost the same, keeping a high line and make sure they pump pressure to Brighton. The pressure will come back as Arsenal don't finally take possession back, and a good amount of possession, and definitely Arsenal are going to need to keep on this pace. For the twin brother of Timbers, Quinton Timbers, he play for Crystal Palace for inside the Premier League.
0: That's not the confirmation of Timber brothers. In two, we don't join. We could deal with Crystal Palace. The twin will be make them to inside the World Cup we just finished. With the Netherlands national team. They say among the two twins, one person they shine past the other. I don't know has that talk strongish. But they say they say normally for among twin brothers, one they hyper, one it be like saying love they shine well, while the other one they take it time to prosper.
5: Everybody get different time, everybody get different way to call them pedestal who would
0: operate. But you get twins as friends?
5: Yes, I get twins. So my life full of twins. My mom and twins too.
0: The same.
5: What you mean the same? Definitely
0: the same
5: no.
0: Growth. Why they take time?
5: Obviously, yes.
0: So
5: why they always in front?
0: So natural.
5: Yes, natural.
0: Man, no say. No be only me they hear. I'm not be only me they same because I get a lot of twins. They say one they always day ahead. Where? Why the other one they take it time? But not be bad thing. Puka a sucker for us now. And Gabriel Magalhaes, we're going to see Kalafori. Now Kalafori be there on the last touch of that ball. The way we Saka pass the ball, you know, to balance where. Kalafori just realized, say, too much pressure. He said, man, not the ball. I see not the ball. The person way there in front of him. Now Pascal Strike. The man, the Dutchman. When you hear Dutchman, now people way from Netherlands.
5: No people they dodge bullets.
0: You know, before they dodge bullets, we get a lot of Netherlands people for both this side and inside the Liverpool squad. Even Jurrien Timber from Netherlands too, if you add that one, join. But back to Amex Stadium. Now 0-0, 20 minutes on the clock. Kai Havertz, anyone dribble ball, give him back to Zolis. Zolis on the ball. Zolis to Kalafori. The man where they find goal like Senna Water, Italian international. But back to Kai Havertz. Havertz to Gabriel Magalhaes. Gabriel go give him to Ezri Konsa. Konsa the fine way. The way where this Brighton side they defend. You go to say. Now so the one you score the goal. But Kai Havertz, you go cross the ball. Bukayo Saka go handle that one last. From Jurrien Timber head. But as star referee, go say Jurrien Timber, you did offside, or maybe from the Kai Havertz area. You did offside. 22 minutes on the clock. Now still 0-0.
5: Kai Havertz been there offside. He enter back as the ball leave at the foot of Kalafori. One thing where this Brighton side don't do so far, I wouldn't do to the advantage. Now to keep high line against Arsenal, and I make Arsenal did themselves, they never find them very easy to transit from their midfield. And just like I talk, now two sides where they like keep possession, and two sides where they score. So the more as they attack, then they get behind their back, say, come on, this is where they play, then Sabi score as us. And then we could never see any goal for the last 21 minutes.
0: We they yet to get a goal, or shot goal, or even half goal, maybe a prize for inside Amex Stadium. Gabriel Magalhaes go give him to David Raya. As Raya go give him to Konsa. Konsa to Jurrien Timber. Timber, in the city run. Referee go say, oh, nah, don't foul Timber. No forget, saying just come back from injury. Mazi the Cooper, I know be so that they do up. You go take him easy. Alarm now, which way you wrap your hand around in waist. And now they do UFC for here. A bug meets Bad Verbruggen. The Netherlands, or Dutch international, 24 years of age. Kai Havertz, they look for him. He mean they look at Havertz. He would rather take a goal kick inside. Say, I know be super keeper. I know one pass that ball. Costalos. a header from. But still there, but that one go miss Diego Gomez. Saka with the ball. Saka go the dribble through the midfield area. Calafori go handle that one. Zolis to the rescue. And Zolis go the face fight the Cadiogli. Zolis one cross inside. 80 yard box, but no way. Both Zolis and Saka, two of them go miss the chance to bury that ball inside the back of Brighton goal post. And referee go say goal kick. We they see that movement, sweet movement. No time to waste time. No handle the ball too much. Just everybody knowing when the other person they make run. One good thing about Arsenal, we make their coach say they'll be attacking champions this season.
5: Quick movement of attacker from Arsenal. But I think I go fought the midfield and also the forwards of Arsenal. Where they no transit quick. They no hurry themselves to put themselves in position. This now waiting at the talk now because Brighton, they keep a high line. Brighton, they attack Arsenal from their own 18. And so it is very, very hard. Not quite easy for Arsenal's defense to enter.
0: Arsenal with a chance here. Yeah. But that pass not going to go far from Bruno Guimaraes. Pascal Gross go one pass by one. And boss TJ for Costales. We don't come from front. He don't walk deep inside midfield to go to collect ball. Fede Kadioglu going to give it to Luka Voskovic. Voskovic going to tell the men and balance where Pascal strike. We get to Pascal for this Brighton side. Yasin Ayari, the Sweden international, go give the ball back to Olivier Boscagli. We're from France. Olivier. And they see Martin Odegaard, they face each other. They wait, make Odegaard make move. Odegaard make move, he pass the ball. But Pascal Struck go to release that one to find the run of Maxine de Cooper. As the ball go hand land for Enzikosa leg. Enzikosa go give him to David Raya. Raya. I know they pass ball for Grant. When everybody go front. Boss today inside the middle of the park. Brighton and Hove Albion. Luka Voskovic, they make the run small to Fede Kadioglu. Back again to Fede, the Turkish international. As they do 1-2-3. And they go miss that one out. Saka to find Zolis, but they're gonna enter in front. And good movement there. As you lose ball, you do anyhow, you see anyhow. Luka Voskov go run as fast as he like for career to Waka enter the front. Because by the time Fede arrive, it be like said the yam done.
5: Exactly what I talk. Because of the way Brighton they attack Arsenal. Arsenal, they need a quick leave their own half to continue the attack. We don't see Arsenal get three to four different pump of pressure for the last 10 minutes. But because of, they know they're in a hurry. They know they hurry to cover the space because Brighton, they keep them very, very high. Arsenal need to change their mentality for this game because Brighton, they really, really make them hard for them to play their kind of game where they play. I'm not going to be surprised if Brighton first get the goal. But definitely one thing away I don't like, what Arteta don't do now, to tell the defense, I don't like that passing of back on that they do. We don't see David Raya. Definitely they don't change from that pressure. And Brighton, they find them hard to enter inside the 18-yard box of Arsenal because Arsenal, they need to do that passing of the back again. But definitely, they need to find a way to get the defense. Odegaard and Guimaraes need to put themselves in a position where we say they go help Zolis whenever I get that boss of attack for Arsenal.
0: Now 08090306414. Now the WhatsApp line is still open. 27 minutes on the clock for inside the Amex Stadium. Now Brighton 0, Arsenal 0. Yasin Ayari back to Olivier Boscagli. He could give it to Bad Verbruggen. Bad Verbruggen go release the ball. Arsenal go steal this one. As Arsenal still they make move. Yuri Atimba. He go leave him to Martin Odegaard. Odegaard wants to see the run of Saka and they make that one smart. As Brighton see say that now wait till this what they do. Saka just make small run and I go a pass ball give and we go run touch the ball. And somewhere we still they see say Hull City still they lose to Newcastle 2-0.
5: Maybe for the first time this season, we'll see Hull City finally lose a game. I think very surprised as early as 10 minutes, Newcastle don't get two quick goals. I think that's not the recipe with even Man United. They don't get in time. We'll see other games that they go on for inside the Premier League. But this Brighton game, definitely Arsenal need to enter this game very, very quick, or else they see Brighton to get the first goal. But definitely, the defense of Arsenal, they don't do so much to make sure, say, Brighton, then contain them. But how long do they play defense to contain the Brighton side?
0: The boss TJ, but Brighton go collect this one. As Brighton go collect them, you go see Yasin Ayari inside the middle of the park. Brighton still they handle the ball. Back to the man where they inside the midfield. Pascal Gross go return and back to another Pascal. Pascal to Oliver Boscagli. Luka Voskovic to Fede Kadiogli. Brighton and Hove Albion versus Arsenal are still 0-0, 28 minutes on the clock. Brighton go manage this one well. A cross, but he go hit the body of Zolis. And Afedi Kadioglu be the one make a cross inside the 18-yard box. The Turkish man, he go rather throw the ball, give him partner for the other side. Kema Andres. And Andres don't go one waste time on top the ball. So Bad Vibriga will come out from outside 18-yard box. Brighton still they handle the ball. Possession. You two possess ball. Now an attempt to show him. That's the way you sabi me yourself. I sabi him. Now my playing style be this. Now 30 minutes with a count like this. And nobody don't threaten anything to hit go post or anything. Brighton gonna handle the ball well to find Pascal Gross. Gross gonna move. He rather give him to the man Diego Gomez to Fede. Fede again. Everybody just the one touch the ball. You know, be about where you stay for position again. Brighton go. Pascal Gross, and it will be goal number 3 for the English Premier League this season from the German international, 35 years of age. He's come finish, and I saw David Raya go remember in drinking bottle, carry water they drink.
5: Exactly what I talk. How long Arsenal go to defend this Brighton side? From the blast of the whistle, and in this Brighton side, they don't put pressure to Arsenal. And I did very, very happy. Said their pressure, they no reduce them. That's now what we don't see. Arsenal, they tried, they play defense. Yes, then they away, but then they play defense for this game. And now them put this pressure for themselves. And here we don't, get the first goal inside this encounter. Good game, good goal with them work. As the defense of Arsenal, they don't find the solution to this one. And game on, this one will force Arsenal to come out and play that exciting game. We won't know them to the play before.
0: Pascal Gross, SP boy of Brighton and Hove Albion. If you make a Brighton first half over 0.5, he enter for you. You call him one up, he don't enter for you. And now Pascal Gross don't record a third goal. As he get two assists for Brighton and Hove Albion. You go say that the oldest player inside this Brighton and Hove Albion squad, and you no go lie, 35 years of age, the German international, as they play from midfield.
5: Ball possession without penetration, it will lead you to premium frustration. Exactly, I was in the hourless they preach, so they see the first yellow card for this game. Arsenal, they still ball, they still see the possession very, very early for this game, but definitely they not study this game well to know the pattern where this Brighton side they won't use, and that pattern don't work. But we'll see how they feel respond. We still get plenty of time for this first half.
0: As you see, the coach of Brighton, Fabian Hosler, he they talk to assistant referee. But Declan Rice gonna go for a free kick. No time to waste time. Costales Charalampos the Greek international neither collect yellow card for this Brighton side. In honor to put body work, I be hold up play because as a striker, he did yet to score for this season. Kaliafoli, Arsenal still they find a way. Bukayo Saka, they want to do quick response. So you talk him. You question me, I answer you. You do me, I won't do you back. Now what did I want to do here? But that one go out of play. Bukayo Saka leg no reach too much. Half time for inside the German Bundesliga. Borussia Mönchengladbach 1, Mainz 05 2. Eintracht Frankfurt 2, Freiburg 1. Hamburg SV was 1, FC Cologne 0, Werder Bremen 0, Augsburg 1. 74 minutes for Italian Serie A, Bologna 1, Torino 0, Udinese 0, Cagliari 1. For inside the Spanish La Liga, Athletic Club 0, Deportivo Alava 0, 19 minutes there. For inside the English Premier League, at the time, say Brighton 1, Arsenal 0, Everton 1, Ipswich Town 0, Newcastle 2, Hull City 0. Now home lead as it stands now, apart from Tottenham, we've been lose for home.
5: 3-0, that might be there at some point. I even surprised sitting in later girl to go. So this season they very, very bad for the Zebi. At the FIFA round, because after all the money they don't spend, after all the quality players they don't bring, blessed the god of football still they vex for them. I'm almost see how it goes, but for the other games, home win all through for this. Maybe now we will go see, because this is not the last day of league action until the international break. Almost with that all home team, then go smile go before the break starts.
0: Brighton and Hove Albion. But somebody say EPL Golden Boot Race, Haaland 4 goals, Isak 3 goals, Bruno Fernandes 3 goals, Emiliano Martinez 10 goals, the great from Emirates. Which of the Emiliano Martinez
5: did they go keep up? Chelsea now.
0: Anyway, Brighton, as that one no go enter where anything where Costolos Charalampos be the thing. But in Koshego go they clap to encourage him. Say, we know say people they jump from that side, they enter. Emiliano Buendia of Villa Duam. Moise Caicedo they also Duam. Bruno Fernandes they also Duam. So you feel the Duam, you enter for you one day. And a good attempt. But Arsenal go start from the back. Gabriel Magalhaes to find the head of Kai Havertz. You know, go enter where? Costalos Charalampos. Only him. Don't they confuse himself? But two defenders of Arsenal, they confuse him too. And he will go out for a goal kick. A ball when supposed to release sins in the dragging leg, they rub the ball clean. Now, so two defenders where their eye no good.

94.1 was Zobia FM. Abemona listed to this important information. They come as they do the countdown to her vantage. Her vantage now event where they will soon come on the 1st of October. They said the whole day ready, and then they get set to welcome all the queens. Because the Port Harcourt Love Hangout, now ladies edition, it don't come. It day here. And this year, it they come with something special. You know, there as before, something special. It they happen on for October 1st for Suntal Event Center, SAS Road, neither side day. And you make you join all that amazing women for better conversation where you go learn, you go network, and empowerment go also follow, from family to business to health to relationship to money to investment to leadership and plenty. Then they bring real life issues to the table, and then they create a safe space where you go learn, you go unlearn, you go grow. That unlearn means say that's where you know before it is say, oh, now so they suppose be. So no be so it's supposed to be. Then you go come learn, you go come grow. Make you meet the key speakers and guests. Dr. Kenemofo, now Director of Finance from NDDC. Dr. Ella Choma Ezia Dilije, Veronica's daughter, and conveyor B3 Summit. 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

0: 94.2 hours Zobia FM inside the city of Port Harcourt, River State, Nigeria, Africa, West Africa, and the big world. That's still Elizabeth Lucky Day here and Kingsley Oga. We will do the commentary of that game. Talk about Brighton and Hove Albion versus Arsenal. Anyway, we'll give you updates of results from other centers. Oga will help us out for other leagues as well. For inside the Intercontinental Cup, the FIFA Intercontinental Cup, we're going to move down to the FIFA Club World Cup. We'll see, Sundowns, they beat Al Ahly of Saudi Pro League. 2-1, Sundowns of South Africa. They beat Al Ahly 2-1. This team will carry Ivan Toney Day inside. No be small team. It be like this. Anyway, we enter WhatsApp line 0809-030-6414. Phone lines, I go call them out. 0700-941-941-941. 081-84-75-00-0. 081-84-76-00-00. Okay. The two goals where they score Arsenal. David Raya stretch goal right, collect the first one from Pascal Gross. He can't stretch goal left. He can't stretch goal left. The second one from Costalos Charalampos. The two goals when you don't chop, you don't stretch. And the thing, it not be like saying a direct goal. He they do corner from the bar, he go enter. Like, as if he stretch like this, like rubber band with the inside fridge. In the hand, no fit touch him. From one counter to another counter. Brighton, two goals up for first half. You been see that one coming? Two goals up for first half. You see that one coming?
1: Yes and no. No, because of say, I know be magician, I know be soothsayer, but the yes will be why I talk, because of say, as the game start, I talk this Brighton side, then they pump pressure. Then they make sure say the defense of Arsenal, they busy. And immediately your defense, they busy, they no go fee assist the midfield. And as long as they don't know if you assist the midfield, it means say, now midfield go come to assist you. And as midfield no fear assess striker go on assist himself and waiting and they talking all these bobo juice why I don't talk. It means say your players no go front. And if you go front, it means say you no go fit get goal. And waiting this one coming, it means say your opponent go there for your team and boss. And I exactly see the first goal. Pascal Gross, Ayari, keep the defenders very busy. Make sure say they're there for there. Would they see Saka? They join the midfield. Sometimes go help the defense. Would they see Zulish? They join the midfield. Sometimes go help the defense. That's not because of the pressure way Brighton they give. I'm not surprised we don't see these two goals. As a matter of fact, Arsenal now go get two things for their mind. To defend the 2-0, make sure say more no enter, and to come out to come get goal. And if they start with the second wait now, if they start with the second one, will be to come get goal.
0: Pray. Make you no collect.
1: You don't open your bag to collect. So right now, this game they bright in hand. Now then be the alpha and omega for this game. This game no they Arsenal hand at all. Unless Fabian Hustler go one play defense. And I bet you he no go one try that one. So Arsenal then get a very tall order. Yesterday now for Chelsea. Chelsea fans, they don't sharp their knife, they wait. If Arsenal no get draw today, because they're not going to win this game, so no need to even talk about winning. Arsenal no go fit win this game. Now to hustle, to get draw, and to pray, may Brighton no score.
0: Maybe you will say, now the midfield win this game for Brighton for
1: obviously,
0: first time.
1: I don't need to talk to, but you don't talk.
0: With a midfield where Arsenal get?
1: Now the midfield of Brighton, like I talk, they don't do the most important thing.
0: We're not even reach the midfield of ours.
1: Not be the money we use by player. Now the sense where they use
0: the play. Quality they there now.
1: Quality for where?
0: For the Arsenal midfield.
1: It might be the two. You don't understand me the English why they speak. I might speak Ogoni. I don't know which one. Then get quality, but then they use them. Brighton, then get lesser quality in quotes, but then they do the business where the coach say them. keep these people busy. No, do not they go do you want to do Skilolo. Keep this Arsenal midfield defense busy.
0: It's all right. For instance, Intercontinental Cup, Edouard Mendy for Ali don't come up from his goal post to come follow Nordborg.
1: Then they lose now. What do you expect?
0: Because now the last minute of the game, Sundance, they win them 2-1. The last piece of action, we won't happen there. And anyway, make we enter the WhatsApp line now, 0809-030-6414. And yes, Africa, Mamelodi Sundance, don't move one step higher. I feel bring out that arrangement who go play who and where they go reach. I feel bring them out later, but for now, make I just move forward to inside the WhatsApp line. Arsenal to win, Batam from Bayern. King Oga, let's pretend we no see waiting happen to Chelsea yesterday. But anyway, Arsenal want to play Chelsea every day of the week now. Then twice on Sunday, Xabi Alonso. Now another Spanish Lampard. Oga, is are you say a louder amen, Mr. Subaru Sunday? And will they send us party? We don't need this one. Brighton will beat Arsenal today 2-1. Henry Anthony from El Parawo. On a good evening, Football Republic. My name now Williams Tinelli, the Arsenal Apostle, AA plus. Brighton will lose 2-0 against Arsenal FC. You go check the scoreline again. On a good evening, Football Republicans. My name now Keshi, the Emirates sponsor. Brighton to go lose 3-0-1 against Arsenal. Brighton go keeper go collect yellow card. And make you check the score line. Good day, Football Republic. It be like Arsenal go drop points today. Frank from Iwofe. Good afternoon. Inside this afternoon, we greet you. My name na D Boy from Port Harcourt. Arsenal go win this game at all costs. This is my team. I believe in them. My prediction na Arsenal 3-2. Come on, young gunners. This one say hello, we they say hi. I bet me na allow Arsenal breathe.
2: Now we come back home. Now family they tell welcome. As you they drive, drive gently and wildly to avoid state of plague. Is a verb. I get you is a na. Ewewu is praise the Lord. Be careful, be careful. Now sign off, take it easy. Na 94.1 Zobia FM.
0: 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Abemana allow Arsenal break. EPL no easy. Every team strong. Arsenal big man of Oyibo. Good afternoon, Republicans. I believe in my team. We will come back to win 3-2. Young Gunners from Emirates. Joy no day or Oga King voice. Bro, no stress yourself. This weekend, all the big teams go collect. Any big team where win, I then go win the league. Come out, Man U and Liverpool. Those ones come escort others. Good afternoon, Republicans. Sister of Arsenal to come back. Make Buhari come back. Chris Rock from Akwaka. They see him. I say now all the big clubs go lose so this weekend. But they pity Man U tomorrow. My name now, Yibo from Igrita. Arsenal go chop and as we chop and more yesterday. This was say my name now, Kingsley. I be Chelsea fan. I know the Premier Arsenal come back or Brighton all the way. Republican, good afternoon. Arsenal, they collect Woto. Then go collect two more goals. Ugo Lord from Rumosi. We are winning. Don't worry. Somewhere from Emirates. Good afternoon, Football Republic. London, quiet. Silent. No noise. Chelsea collect. Arsenal will definitely collect. Sure lost for Arsenal. Kushi Iyapshi from GRA. Football Republic, good afternoon. Inside this afternoon, my name is Daniel from Rumo Parallel. They say Man U na Brighton wife now waiting Arsenal be. Please make una send me link. Oga King, you see I'm say table they turn. Arsenal fans still say now only Man U go collect. Now it don't they happen. That Raya serve no good. Now defenders they help her. My name now Gosway from GRA. Good day, Football Republic. My team Arsenal go win the match. My name now Better Man Promise from Eche. Good afternoon, Football Republic. My name is Gentle C. I see Arsenal losing this match by 3-1. And good evening. I'm really enjoying the football commentary. Man United chopper. Arsenal go chop up now. Arsenal turn today. I'm Chinoso from inside Sapeng Company in Iwofe Saipeng. Anyway, we're going to soon go back to the second half. But Olga,
1: quiet sharply. Sorry, Lizzie. Yeah.
0: I say you want to give us result for that. Okay, go.
1: Which one first? Okay, the Intercontinental Cup. Sundowns then go to play either Estudiantes de Plata Argentina. In a nutshell, the winner for the Copa Libertadores now go meet Sundowns. That one they never get the winner. The winner now November 28th. Then they will get the winner. So the winner now will come face Sundowns. So the winner between Sundowns and whosoever will win this Copa Libertadores.
0: Those people now Copa America.
1: Yes.
0: Continent.
1: Yeah. So the winner will come face Sundowns. Then the winner between Sundowns and them go play PSG to see who will go the
0: FIFA Club World Cup. The ones where they represent Europe.
1: Yes, and so for Man City go with other leagues. Abima, hold on.
0: Just go make we run and 1, 2, 3 before we come back.
1: Okay. Sharply, Mokusi. For other leagues, Man City with other leagues instead. The game between Newcastle and 2-0. Newcastle they win.
0: Time.
1: Everton City win 1-0. French league will never get anything yet. Bayern Mönchengladbach they played. Oh, see, go 2.5 everywhere. Mönchengladbach they played 2-2 with Mainz 0-5. Eintracht Frankfurt they played 2-2 with Freiburg. Hamburger they beat Cologne 2-0. Augsburg they away then they beat Werder Bremen by 2-1.
0: It's all right, Republicans. When they come back, make we arrange ourselves to come back for the second 45 minutes.

0: 94.1 Wazobi FM, still inside Port Harcourt, and we don't come back for the second half for Brighton and Hove Albion versus Arsenal inside the English Premier League for the Amex Stadium. As we be there before, that's when the two coaches say, oh, so make all the boys go back inside. Oh, so now been collect 2-0 and I've been lead 2-0. More now go back there, and maybe some of them will correct the mistakes or now will improve. For the home side, talk about Brighton. They put Bad Verbrugge for goal post, Oliver Boscagli, Pascal Strek, Luka Voskovic, and Fede Kadioglu for defense. We see Yasin Ayari, Chema Andrews for midfield, Maxi De Kuppa, Pascal Gross, and Diego Gomez for the people who go support Costalos Charalampos. We don't record one goal for them. For the Arsenal side, David Raya, they for goal post, Ricardo Calafori, Gabriel Magalhaes, Ezri Konsa, and Yuran Timba, they for defense, Bruno Guimaraes, Declan Rice, they midfield, Christos Zolis, Martin Odegaard, Bukayo Saka, just they behind, Harvard. My name is Elizabeth Lucky, and I'm still here with Oga King. Oga, welcome back to the second 45 minutes.
1: Yes, another 45 minutes of big action. I'm going to see how this one will end. Brighton enter on a very high note. Arsenal going to chase this game, and hopefully they're back. You know, go empty to get more goals.
0: Yes, the phone line, the WhatsApp line is still 0809-030-6414. 0809-030-6414. The WhatsApp line still there open. Make you send your messages. Tell us where they enjoy the commentary from. Tell us your prediction. And tell us what you think of the games. 47 minutes inside the Amex Stadium. And still Darren England be the center ref. He never changed. Fabian Hosler still there for the stand. They never give a red card. Mikel Arteta is still there in the behave well. They never even give a yellow card, as everybody don't return back to action. As Bukayo Saka, he go face that man way there in front. No other person than Oliver Cagli, and that one will go out. Oliver Boscagli gonna get handshake from me partner and Maxine De Kuppa. I say you try a corner kick for Arsenal where they chop 2-0. Brighton and Hove Albion 2, Arsenal 0. And yes, a corner kick for Arsenal as everybody don't arrange themselves. Two corner kicks for Brighton, one corner kick for Arsenal. Bukayo Saka gonna stand over this one. The young man where they play for England gets more Nigerian blood, 25 years of age. He don't register 3 goals for Arsenal this season. Out of the 8 goals where they don't score, him he follow score goals too. As he don't raise his hand, say ready, set, and they come. And Bukayo Saka with the corner kick, and they go head them out for a goal kick for Brighton and Hove Albion. As everybody raise and say that thing, he touch a Brighton player. That England say, I see I'm nothing like that happened.
1: Directly tell him, say, I see I'm now Brighton player first head arm, but the thing can't jam at the head of I think that would be Magalhaes Abin and Kai Havertz. I'll go off for a corner kick. Arsenal, like I talk, they decide to choose the first option. The option now to make sure say they begin attack Brighton. Mo will see, hopefully he no go backfire, because but Brighton they on the high with these two goals.
0: But Fabregas, as that ball will go out, now still the Brighton man. Back to Pascal Strek. Pascal Strek, which is saying they give him to Costalos Charalampos. But Ezri Konsa will allow the ball go meet David Raya. Raya will give the ball to Declan Rice. Rice to Konsa. Konsa inside the middle of the park. It is saying he will meet Kai Havertz. But the German international will stand up. 27-year-old man will stand up. He don't register 2 goals for Arsenal this season. Now him and Luka Voskovic be the muzzle themselves out. Christos Zolis for Arsenal. Christos Zolis in a passing marker way there in front. Fede Kadioglu. That one will go out. The 24-year-old man away from Greece. He come, he done the hit the ground running. One of the signing where they show impact for Arsenal game.
1: Yes, and to show you, so you then get better people with the enter market well. They know what they find, and then go for them, and then they get the result. Sharply. No need to waste time. Hit the ground running and to put yourself also in the market for a bigger deal and a bigger club.
0: The man where they carry from a club group, and then bring her from the other side of Europe. Arsenal, Yuran Timba, in the battle, Costalos Charalampos give the ball to Ezri Konsa. Konsa to Declan Rice. Rice to David Raya. Raya said, I know they waste time like on her. As Calafori go handle the ball to Zolis. Zoli is going to give to the middle of the park. Bruno Guimarães. Bruno Guimarães. Go and see. But that one go pass. The Norwegian man. Martin Odegaard. As Brighton still they move with the ball. Wide. As we both talk. Shara Lampos. He strike wide. It is same one do that to Wayne do again. Far away. But that one no go chatting anybody. As he passes Maka. Gabriel Magalhaes. Another chance for the Brighton side.
1: It's obvious that this Brighton, they never score goals. Will they satisfy them yet? And just like I talk, they need to play defense for here. Not at all. Anybody they get, then they find the midfield and then they find the 18-yard box of Arsenal. As Arsenal also did themselves, they won't come out to get goal. So it would be very, very, very dicey for them to make sure say they don't concede more goals. Arsenal need to be very deliberate and intentional anytime when they come close to the 18-yard box of Brighton. They no fear afford to do try and error, or else Brighton will punish them more.
0: Or else Brighton will punish them more.
1: Would they see Motsepe?
0: Yes, they give a trophy for this particular intercontinental match. Before you go, you think win like 3 trophies before you finally go for that FIFA
1: how much
0: World
1: the trophy
0: Cup. Plenty money. It will count millions there inside.
1: When Enyimba go play for this competition?
0: Wait, now no Enyimba they there.
1: When Rivers United go play?
0: Now no Rivers United.
1: When Rangers go
0: play? Why you no call Kun Khalifa's name? 53 minutes and Brighton with a chance, but they go leave that one. And the referee say no penalty.
1: I did and didn't see that on where, but if you ask me, that player is in a touch from behind, but that defender in sense they there to make sure so that one. Arsenal they live on dangerous and they need to be very, very careful.
0: Fede Kadioglu, he released the ball given Costello Charampos, but before he go arrange himself, pressure come from the Arsenal defenders and he go down easily. Brighton still they hungry for more goals as they put so much energy for an attack here. We talk of that Intercontinental Cup and the FIFA, the CAF president, Dr. Patrice Motsepe, could they hand the trophy?
1: Check that incident again, Lizzie.
0: But the VAR, we don't want another apology later on.
1: Exactly, I take no it in my mind.
0: We don't want Zolis, nobody dead there.
1: Once
0: Saka,
1: again,
0: Lizzie, no close by.
1: Once again, exactly waiting at the talk because of the pressure we Brighton the pump, the Arsenal's midfield and their attack. They need a quick comeback.
0: Bukayo Saka for Arsenal. Chance day. And that man, Oliver Boscagli, go clear that ball out. Go clear that ball out. As 54 minutes on the clock. Another corner kick for Arsenal. Bukayo Saka. Another corner kick for Arsenal. Bukayo Saka go they handle this particular one. Now still Brighton 0, Arsenal 0. 54 minutes inside the Amex Stadium.
1: Yes, Arsenal then go get this corner kick. I'm we'll see. Waiting Bukayo Saka if you do that one. Come out opportunity for Arsenal. About that man. Passer strike. I know if you clear him too far away. About Brighton. Go to make sure so then keep momentum. And then keep the pressure against Arsenal. So far, so good. 54 minutes. And still, the ball possession, obviously, Arsenal still get them. 57 ball possession. But like I always the one, possession without penetration, it lead to premium frustration. We don't see Arsenal with 57 ball possession. And Brighton with 38. Total shots. Brighton get 9 shots. Arsenal only 3 shots. So far, so good. Now, Brighton, they win on the goals. Brighton, they win on the shots. Arsenal, they win on ball possession. And ball possession, you know, they give you points.
0: Out of that shot, I would still say Arsenal just get 1 on target. Brighton get 3 on target. And from that 3, they don't register 2 goals. As Charalampos goes steal the ball once again. This 19-year-old, where they wear number 19, Jesse, he just a do-doings. He show Christos Zolis. Say, no, be only you away from my country where they show working for this Premier League. Me said, and they show working as this one will go back to Declan Rice of Arsenal. And I will be try explain something for inside the FIFA Intercontinental Cup. And with the system, yes, the African Asian Pacific playoff now happen here. FIFA Asian Pacific playoff. When they come back to the Amex Stadium, I explain as Mamelodi Sundowns they don't actually win Al Ahly of Saudi Pro League by 2-1. And as they win, they will also play the winner for the South America. What will they tell you when that one will happen? But right now, they present a trophy, give them. And when Sanders go play the winner from South America, they go come play FIFA Challenge Cup. So any person will win that one, go collect cup. Before then, go the jam PSG. Person will win that one, go come jam PSG. Now wait up, they try and they go. Lord have mercy.
1: Mercy not anywhere.
0: This one na langa langa. I don't know between him and Kai Havertz who langa pass. But the Arsenal players no fit believe him. David Raya they chase the ref. Say referee, wait till you know the cities. Ogabek on AC for me. Chema Adams, nice score that one. The 21-year-old man from Spain. Now they score that one, make them 3-0. Asideya, I'm feeling hot. Now what did it happen for here? A set piece, a corner kick, and it's a goal. Chema Andrews, nobody hold him, nobody touch him. Even Declarice, he dey turn around, he dey wonder what thing happened to him. Even Kalefori, he won't jump for the body of another of the Arsenal player. But you know if you see, 3-0, 58 minutes. Is this the day that Arsenal will finally lose them?
1: Arsenal, they said they're good on that art, and Brighton don't do one on them. Arsenal never concede more than 2 in the last 5 games for their games, and in one match they don't concede 3. But so, see, I talk them and I know put water for mouth. This Brighton side, they get tactics, keep the midfield and defense of Arsenal busy, forget about the ball possession and the rest. And Arsenal never come up for their midfield. Arsenal try to play within I talk to hurry go, to get pressure, to go get go, and they don't punish them. And they see this game to reach almost 5. And if you say Arsenal go lose 5-0 for this game, if they're not they very, if they're not they very careful.
0: Oga, we see a weekend where Bayern cut and almost a fault there.
1: VR go to check that one.
0: When I say almost a fault, it reminds me before be the fault go for Brighton. It will be the fourth goal. As I will be talk, I'll be they say maybe now the day we will see. With Bayern don't cut people's slippers. We don't also see
1: Man, you don't cut Bayern now.
0: Not Man, you don't even follow. With the talk of the big teams,
1: oh, Bayern okay, Leverkusen. Man, you not be big team.
0: Bayern Leverkusen, we don't cut people's slippers.
1: PSG cut people's slippers.
0: PSG
1: and Monaco. Monaco
0: cut as we see. That tackle, Fabian Hosler, the shot, say no be penalty, 59 minutes on the clock. But they no look into that one, now from Charlotte Post, as boss TJ for inside the Brighton area. The way Brighton, they use enter inside the 18-yard box of Arsenal. It be like nobody did that.
1: Oh, you go to call and tenacity, then get that akpo. Every time when they lose the ball, then they make sure say they hustle to get back that ball. I don't know what in the VRO, with these guys, what they do. But two incidents now, Brighton, they don't rob them of. I have an opportunity to review those ones. VR don't start again, and they need to check those two incidents. And they tell you that in England, need to go check the VR as Arsenal won't do substitution.
0: Arsenal won't do substitution, but ladies and gentlemen, Mamelodi Sundowns of Africa don't win the FIFA African Asia Pacific Cup. FIFA African Asian Pacific Cup 2026. As they finish here, they go face anybody where go win the Copa America, the South American region. Any person where win that go face them. Two of them go come fight for the Challenger Cup. And if they win, anybody will come from South American region, they win the Challenger Cup. And from there, they go face PSG where the UEFA region. Now, like that, to be 1 hour football played here and back to the Amex Stadium where Brighton they beat Arsenal 3-0. And we'll give you confirmation of that substitution, but we'll also give you results for other centers as they go on. And Arsenal, once again, their defense it's transparent now, see through clothes than they wear, because when they see Brighton just they enter there, like say, now then buy boots for the Arsenal player, the way that they collect the tackles. You go lie down, collect tackles. You won't fall for ground. You go steal the whole handle ball. It is very surprising. I don't know whether I'm tiredness. I don't know whether I'm just the day don't reach for Arsenal to
1: No, Brighton, they prepare for this game. As Mikel Merino, now they enter for Gumaresh and Jurrien Timber, they come out for Martin Zubimendi. This Fabian Hustler side, then prepare for this game. Then really, really prepare. So, not be excuse, not be exhaustion, not be body color, not be tiredness. Now, preparedness where Brighton didn't get again. Then watch this game and then prepare. And the goal is keep Arsenal's defense busy. No let Timber, no let Gabriel Magalhaes, no let who again, no let any of the defenders join the midfield. Keep make sure Cedric can rest and Gimenez before them come out. Gimenez, they always go back to go help the defense. And not be magic. If your midfielders were supposed to give support to attackers, they go defense. It means that your attackers were supposed to get support. They will go find support for themselves. And it means that you know if you get go. Brighton, then they do the most important thing. Now put the pressure. You get three up, add more pressure, and the pressure is getting worse.
0: Anyway, confirmation of substitution as Brighton, they go again for the fourth goal. But clearance there by Arsenal. And Martin Zubimendi, 30-year-old Spanish player. He don't come in for Jurrien Timber. As we see, Mikel Merino, 27-year-old Spanish player, don't also come in for Bruno Gumaresh. Mikel Arteta, he don't make his substitution. He tell you, say, and this man, he define control for midfield, and he also find support for attack, because we know what Merino they always do, bring in and fireworks, and if possible score as many goals as you fit.
1: As it stands, they're not gonna get support for that attack, because Mikel Merino and Zubimendi then go continue to go help the defense, because Brighton players, they keep their defense busy. And there are two things you need to do. You need to release your defenders so that once you hold ball, you get more option for front. And that means these two players are going to do two jobs at the same time. Help the defense and also help the attack. They not be winch and they not be spirit and they not fit do two things at the same time.
0: Havertz and Saka are my problem now for this second half. I need Madueke and Yokores in this second half. My name now, D-Boy from Port Harcourt. Good evening, Football Republic. Table don't turn as man you collect. Asta will collect. All big team will lose. Sarge from Omok. Good afternoon, Football Republic. I see Arsenal dropping point today. I'm Kingsley Nice from Port Harcourt. This I say, good afternoon, Football Republic. Dality from Aouda. You go reach everybody. Brighton to win 3-1. As so they see Pascal Groves, they arrange himself with in partner there. We want to take the free kick. Good afternoon. My name is Naolushi. I'm seeing Arsenal winning the game. Pascal Groves, Sederman, and an attack there. But Brighton go arrange themselves fast. Oliver Boscagli now been take that free kick, and anyway, Belle face now. Arsenal go declare the ball. He go first straight to the territory of Bad Verbruggen. Wait on the holiday. He play as they play ball. He only stress himself.
1: Not at
0: everywhere
1: all.
0: Stew, everywhere soft. Good afternoon, Football Republicans. I'm really enjoying your football commentary, Lizzie. Arsenal beating run. We end today. Brentford 3, Arsenal 1. Now Brighton will not be Brentford. That's my prediction of this match. My name is Kingsley from Ozoba PH. Good evening, Football Republic. Arsenal go collect today from Brighton Hand. Link me to the Football Republic group. Chide Berio no have from Ruma Holu. We are Arsenal. Don't worry. Come back for sure. Samuel from Emirates. Raya might reach 1,000 goals before Ronaldo. My name is Silent Wolf from Port Harcourt. Good evening. Our 110k go show today for 92.3. No be small. Not true. Oh God, you don't know this information.
1: Please tell me.
0: Somebody say if Arsenal chop 3 goals from any team, say they go drop money. That money you don't reach now through. Now Apple 9 they handle that time. This thing now for the other of our sister station. If you see what happened on Wednesday, not be small, though. This person where they send, in they happy because the giveaway go plenty.
1: Oh, no wonder.
0: 50k airtime, 10k airtime. People just the support. If Arsenal chop 3 goals from any team, unfortunately, now just this week where they do, and now just today they happen.
1: And I'm not making no good to rejoice too early to make promises when they happy.
0: 94.1 was Zobia FM inside the city of Port Harcourt. Oh, no wonder people been there happy. Ah, that guy, I'm bad belle. Anyway, back to the Amex Stadium. 66 minutes. Brighton and Hove Albion 3, Arsenal 0. 66 minutes on the clock. David Raya with a goal, with a goal kick here. And we still there here. Where Brighton don't chop, don't give Arsenal 3 kondo. Matthew Zubimendi been there in the midfield. But that push once again. Brighton never do any substitution at all at all. Brighton never do any substitution. Arsenal and I don't rush go change players because then they're desperate and you no go blame them. Brighton, that one go move as Gabriel Magalhaes go control the ball, but he no go control enough. He don't jack in short nicker. Oh, he can't be like saying, no, let me there, they defend the ball. And I know they see show. We're all of a day now. He be like saying, no, him they defend the ball. We see as that move. He try everything when he try as a Brazilian when be strong man from South America, 28 years of age, but you know enter a corner kick for Brighton here. A corner kick for Brighton. 67 minutes on the clock, and Olivier Boscagli but they handle the corner kick for Brighton and Hove Albion. And it's almost, if I be a first goal,
1: Brighton almost get their fourth goal. But that player see the ground. Hopefully the injury not be something we go there very, very serious. Mm. So far, so good. Fabian Hustler side, this Brighton, they don't do the most. They really do their homework very well. And I know they're surprised that they get the result. As so they see that head between Gabriel Magalhaes and that's play.
0: Lucas Boscovic.
1: That's not Andros, jersey number 14. We will get confirmation, but in was a clashing head with Gabriel, and the referee don't pause the game. Arsenal, they struggle for this game. Did they really struggle? I don't know what team is the problem, because maybe injury, maybe fatigue. I just don't know. But
0: that talk of the best defense there for Arsenal, now true or not, just say based on how they don't play.
1: Best defense.
0: If you give the best defense,
1: you concede less goals, and your defenders contribute.
0: The Arsenal never even play up to 5-10 games, but then they give them the.
1: No, the best defense best now defense. From last season, not because of this.
0: Okay,
1: season,
0: now from last season.
1: Now from last season,
0: still they get that best defense.
1: Obviously,
0: the defenders,
1: yes.
0: So they get.
1: Obviously, yeah.
0: But out of the 8 goals and 1 goals, they don't score 8 goals, concede 1. But now they don't concede 4. That means they don't score 8 goals, concede 4. So then being there on a difference of plus 7. As it be like this now, difference plus of plus 4. Wow. As Martin Odegaard, they talk to the referee, say
1: they're
0: wasting
1: time. The highest goal scorers
0: and,
1: for this league.
0: The coach, the referee, they tell him, say, you go calm down. This now head injury. Now, yes, Pascal Struijk, the Dutchman, 27 years of age, not being handled that ball. The referee, they tell him, say, you go dey patient, but the man Martin Odegaard say whether he go outside out of the field collect treatment, saying they waste time. 69 minutes, make that 70 minutes on the clock. Brighton 3, Arsenal 0. The WhatsApp line still there open, 0809030614. Good afternoon, Republican. I bet no be on NHS you go collect, so Arsenal will collect 5-0. My name is Nice from Opopo, chatting from Amadiama. And Football Republic, good afternoon. You go reach everybody. This one say hi, they say hello. Arsenal playing this game in their own half. They are struggling to even progress it to Brighton's half. My name is Silent Wolf from Port Harcourt. As Liz and Oga King, I agree to guys. This Brighton a good side, though. You know, see the way they used play Chelsea last 2 weeks. Now, good luck, Chelsea. Take win them 5-3. Captain Arolo from Port Harcourt. From Rukwaku. The best defense in the Premier League, they collect 3 goals already. Good evening, Republican. My name is John, the Chelsea Minister from PH. 70 minutes on the clock. You'll give us results from other centers, but now Arsenal, Martin Odegaard, they handle the ball for Arsenal.
1: Hull City don't put one back against Newcastle United, so Newcastle 2, Hull City 1. Everton, see a bit Ipswich. Ipswich don't get a red card for that game. Ipswich don't get a red card. Everton 1, Ipswich 0. Games for France don't start 0-0 between Paris FC and Strasbourg. It don't end for the German Bundesliga. Some games, Werder Bremen come from behind to beat Augsburg 3-2. Hamburger beat Cologne 2-1. It ends 2-2 between Frankfurt and Freiburg. And meanwhile, Mainz 0-4. They come from behind. Then they beat Bayern Mönchengladbach by 4-3.
0: Plenty goals inside the German Bundesliga. Any league where you want bets goals.
1: I'm sorry for the Spanish La Liga. 1-1 between Osasuna and Rayo Vallecano. And Eyeglass, 56 minutes. Alaves away to Atletico Bilbao.
0: Will they see the under-20 FIFA Women World Cup?
1: Yeah, Italy finally then beat South Korea by 3-1. Mm. Brazil going to play by 5:30. They're going to play Spain.
0: They're in England. If they tell them more to behave on herself, Fede Kadogli, Martin Zubimendi, more to respect on herself. I they put my eyes where on a day, more to behave on herself. As Fede, they push Martin and Bad Vibrigen, they were in day. Holding. Corner kick for Arsenal. That one will go out. And no other person than Kaliafori go head that one out with injury. Coy hair will be like that of David Raya. As David make a teta already. Then they find Jokeres, the Swedish international, to come to a rescue with Eberechi Eze. If they call on the bench, Mona come. If you check Arsenal bench, go day proud of waiting day their bench. Anytime, any day, match winners day there. And confirmation, Martin Odegaard go come out as he carry in captain armband. He they come out, the Norwegian international, 27 years of age, will don't give 2 goals to Arsenal this season. He go come out for Eberechi Eze. We also see Victor Jokeres. Then they come inside for Christos Zolis.
1: Yeah, two substitutions for Arsenal. I don't know how Mikel Arteta won't play this one, but that means I can have a drift to the because today behind Jokeres. Or maybe Ingo go to the left side. But as I tell you, a confused substitution because right from the first half, we don't see say that the midfield now be the problem. Yet they don't bring guys who go enter that midfield. They still never get any solution. So as Mikel Arteta folding face like what are we dropping side bread to show say himself they confused. But if you ask me, this match is as good as done.
0: This match is as good as done, but never say never until Darren England will blow a final whistle. Will they see comebacks? Will they see how Man United throw away 2 goals lead? Will they see how people they throw away 3 goals lead? And then they come back to find a draw. Famous Newcastle United and Arsenal that year will give you a quick reminder. 74 minutes inside the Amex Stadium, Brighton 3, Arsenal 0. Martin Odegaard don't come out. Victor Jokeres don't come inside. Eberechi don't come inside. Christos Zolis don't come out. Maybe, just maybe, it will be a 4-4-2 package for Jokeres and Kai Havertz today up front. Because obviously, now waiting this particular one look like. You go wonder whether now Jokeres won't give assist to Carr or Carr now won't give assist to Jokeres, but it could be a 4-4-2, a better way. Declan Rice still with the ball for Arsenal. He will release the ball. He will give it to Gabriel Magalhaes. No go one waste time. Give it to Eberechi Eze. Back to Gabriel Magalhaes. Declan Rice there somewhere. He give it to Henry Konsa. Concert for Arsenal. Concert. See the run of Bukayo Saka. And what a save. A clearance. Not be saved. Now clearance. Cause that Pascal's check. The guy where be they receive treatment. Now he final boot. Touch that ball. Make that cross. No go where Jokeres. Don't they stand. Linger. They wait for the cross. But a pass from SG Concert to find Bukayo Saka. 4-4, now be the corner kicks for the two sides. Jokeres, Mikel Merino, Kaliafori, then they whisper things, they talk for each other. As Rikosa don't join, then they ask where they go pass the ball go. But that one, all the all the concussion where they concord, all the talk, all the whisper, all the expo where they give themselves. No one actually enter.
1: Not at all, because Arsenal don't put themselves under pressure, but Davidaya go back very quick. Arsenal then in desperate need of a goal, but Bukayo Saka so much experienced player. It takes so much time to make decisions whether to shoot that ball, whether to pass, and you can't give opportunity for this Brighton defense to cover up. This is now what they talk. Once you get opportunity, make good use of them, because you no go see two of them for the same time for this game, and I waiting Arsenal they struggle.
0: Now waiting Arsenal they struggle, they do. Arsenal they struggle to get a goal. Meanwhile, some Arsenal fans they happy somewhere because 1-1K recharge card go enter them for the promise where somebody promised them for our sister station. If anything, feel wire Arsenal 3-0 and then get some airtime to do giveaway there. We they see person where they come inside. Costalos Charalampos, Ferdi Kadioglu, they come out for Costinha and Jorginho Ruta for Brighton and Hove Albion.
1: So far so good. As things today as them be for other leagues, we'll see how whether some results go to enter. Games don't start for the Nigerian Premier Football League. 4 p.m. games, yes. Ikorodu City they play Barrow FC. Katsina United they play Niger Tornadoes, and Ranchers Bees they play Benden Insurance. We're gonna get a confirmation of those ones very okay. Those games now for tomorrow. We'll get confirmation. Okay, this game now for today, Nigeria Premier League. No goes yet for all those centre. Brighton, did they make the day of Arsenal very, very dark?
0: And the Portuguese, you can Costinha don't enter for Ferdi Kadioglu. Defender for defender. Jorginho Ruta don't enter for Costalos Charalampos. Striker for a striker. Like for like. Substitution there by Fabian Hosler for Brighton and Hove Albion. 78 minutes on the clock. And Brighton still they control this game. Anywhere where Bele face, that Martins, Mendy do there. But the ball still inside the middle. As Yokores. This one won't go out. What a good goalkeeping skill. Carl Havertz tried straight to the body off by Verbruggen. Bukayo Saka still there with the ball. Bukayo Saka, he go drop into the leg of Brighton players. Martin Zubimendi back to Bukayo Saka. Now they find a goal. Saka, one cross, and that one no go enter. Once again, now Oliver Boscagli go they clear that one out for a corner kick. As we see that move again, Yokores to find the run of Carl Havertz and straight to the body. If I do a better thing than waiting into there,
1: it gets space, you get time. Just raise your head up, take your spot, and make sure so you hit them very well. And probably if I don't reduce this game to 3-1, but it gets so much in a hurry. Exactly the same thing with Sakadu.

0: he hold up play, in body no gree am. As in big man is in, nothing come out because Brighton players gather am like bee where they gather honey. McDormand don't enter for Bukayo Saka as we confirm give you. Now still 3-0 in favor of Brighton Hove Albion, 82 minutes on the clock. And Brighton with the ball. Arsenal just they play everywhere for midfield. Maxine the Cooper go release the ball. Give Luka Voskovic. We're going to give him to Pascal Struck. Pascal Struck will give back Vibrigan. We're going to come out from 18 yard box. And he will take a long cross there. They still they handle the balls. No pressure. They're not they're comfortable with the 3 goals. They still they find a goal. And Brighton! But yes, assistant referee goes spot that one. Say yes. Young man. Kemar Andrews. Yes, Nayari, you did offside position.
1: Offside position, a good one for the assistant referee to spot that one. But that's just to confirm within at the talk. The pressure with Brighton they put. They make sure say the defense of Arsenal then they work over time. I never sure say Arsenal don't get this kind of workload where they got to deal with at least for the last 10-15 games. They don't really put pressure and they don't break. This is not just to tell you say the fear expose this Arsenal side. If you put enough pressure and put enough pressure, this Arsenal side will break.
0: From Max Dalman to Kaliafori to find Mike Merino, but the ball will beat the body of Brighton players as they don't run with the ball. Brighton still they chase. Declan Rice gonna take things slow. You go return him to David Raya. David Raya to find Cagliafori, 24-year-old Italian international, to find Mike Merino. And Mike Merino go see Eberechiezi. Eberechiezi, 28-year-old English player. Boss today. Say cross go come. But that one will go out for a throw for Brighton. Cagliafori they shout, they talk. Waiting I go do, I go fry egg for you. I go kill white goat. I been a tortoise tooth and teeth and nail. I go carry come make you enter inside go post. Which kind of sacrifice I go bring, living or burnt? They see one by one Arsenal fans don't they come up from the stadium. From
1: they need to catch up the train very early.
0: The same thing where we see for sports game against Aston Villa. Aston Villa they win 3-0. Sports fan can't come up before they know. It can't become 3-2. You never can tell. It's not over until the final whistle.
1: This is not over. No need.
0: Pascal struck the sedan. And it be like say something don't happen to a leg. As we enter the WhatsApp line, as many go attend to Ram. Good evening, Lisa and Olga King. Cutting stroke. Asking why are reaching for Rumo Dara. The boys are crying now in the English Premier League. Fidelis Ihianye Lemua from Chokotre Che. Good evening, Football Republic. My name is David from Egbelu. Arsenal will lose 4-0 to Brighton. Lisa and Oga King, good day. Kweke, we'll give Brighton the impetus to do this to Arsenal FC. I and Mr. Controversial Peter said that this Brighton side will shock Arsenal FC this weekend. Not a surprise to me. Brighton side no get respect at all from success. When they get substitution and we won't confirm them. Good evening, guys. Attacking champion, the collector. I feel for my brother, Favor from PH. Good evening, Football Republic. I used to tell football lovers they should allow their own club to play first before they banter. They will not hear. Innocent from Alakaya. Arsenal fans banter yesterday, waiting no good. And yes, substitution for us for Brighton and Hove Albion. That man, Malik Yakoyi.
1: Yeah.
0: Go to come inside, as we also see Svoboda go come inside.
1: Three substitution. We'll yet get the final confirmation of that one. But Lizzie, may Arsenal fans say, may they just come up for this game sharp because this game don't end. Nothing they feel do to salvage anything yet from this game. You fail to do the right thing at the right time. You defend. I don't know why they decide to even play defense from that first half. Instead of to come out to play their usual kind of game and they don't put themselves in trouble. I no go blame them.
0: Who play defense for first half?
1: Arsenal, of course.
0: Arsenal no start defense now. They start as
1: at some point. Ball possession was 60 because if you not get the ball, what
0: not
1: do you
0: defense,
1: do?
0: Defense. Then they play attack.

0: attack when you don't get ball. So how you dey go front when you don't get ball?
1: Brighton use we there yeah, they watch the match now. 87 minutes on the clock. Brighton 3, Arsenal 0. Confirmation of substitution. Malik Yakoyi don't come inside for Diego Gomez. Malik, that guy where they say whether not in here been do somehow, but that's in here now nah, because you don't get here. A police and I'm in the experience. We also get the man where don't come on. Michael's brother come inside for Pascal Strike. Arsenal almost concede the fourth goal. And Matt O'Reilly enter inside for Diego Gomez. Malik Yakoyi enter inside for Kema Andrews. And Zvodo Michael enter inside for Pascal Struck. 88 minutes on the clock. And waiting Fabian Hosler do now to carry midfielders and defender Chuk inside the team.
0: 08090306414 for WhatsApp. Interest park midfielders. This now also with the talk game management. In one block, the midfield, make sure say. Arsenal no get anything. David Raya the sweat under in pants, under in neck, everywhere. I'm not sure say Indon Day has tensed. I know if you remember the last time we played such a tense tension game. Maybe in the Champions League final. But I tell you, Hustler don't put in players. We go make sure say this midfield it just they close and the defense go relax. We just get only 3-4 minutes to play for this regular time before Jara time. And it could be celebrations for
1: 0809 0306414. The WhatsApp line is still active.

0: Pascal Gross for Brighton. Fabian Hosler, they run away with sweet 3 points here. As we don't see how Brighton starts their season. They get two draws, two wins. This will make the third win for them. 89 minutes on the clock. 89 minutes on the clock. I make that two wins, one draw, and one loss. And this one will make the number three win for them for this season.
1: And that one will come put Manchester City on top of the Premier League table. They still get one match to play. And Man City, they play Sunderland. So a win for Man City will put them, that will be 3 points ahead of us.
0: Jorginho Ruta for Brighton. He gets Malik. Malik back to Jorginho Ruta. And a goal! Almost a goal. Matt O'Reilly. The Dane. Yes, you go call him Dane because he's from Denmark. The man will come inside to replace Diego Gomez. Matt O'Reilly, 25 years of age. Jorginho Ruta move leg. Say, come on there, food is ready. Matt O'Reilly just need to do one thing. But he's striking for the body of David Raya. And the rebound. David Raya see that one well. Try. Punch and come out. Almost a fourth goal. 89 minutes on the clock. 89 minutes. Arsenal remains small. Therefore, don't chop reach 5 goals today.
1: I wonder how that one not take enter inside. I'm kudos to this safe hands of David Raya. Make sure saying come out that one. So they get a
0: they're in England. The communicator will get confirmation of Yara time here for inside the Amex Stadium. But this was a okay. They talk Arsenal fans, banter Chelsea fans yesterday. Good evening, Republicans. And yes, 6 minutes of Yara time. 6 minutes of Yara time. Ricardo Calafiori, a cross window find the body and the head of Yokores. And that will go out for a corner kick. Good evening, Republicans. There's nothing else that can do today. Let them just accept their fate. Barry D from LMA. Mamsin the Cooper and I collect a yellow card. Arsenal will lose 3-1. Then Everton will win 2-0. Lizzie Baby and Oga King, one game. Just as Brighton United is there. They have also extended the benevolence to Arsenal, the so-called best defense in the league. Everyone should respect Chelsea because only Chelsea demystify this Brighton side. Simply goodness from Alex. Brighton, yes. Brighton Man United for inside Carabao Cup. And they know the Brighton Arsenal for inside the league. Maybe now the team will go fit to challenge the big boys already.
1: Yes.
0: But a corner kick for Arsenal here. A corner kick. And it will be out. Busted the Malik Yakoyi. That one will be a throw for Arsenal. Maybe now the team to challenge the big boys.
1: Already then they challenge because right now Brighton is second. Just 2 points behind Arsenal. So if you're there at this point with the challenge, how whether then go sustain the challenge, that on a story for another day.
0: Max Darman for Arsenal, and that one will go out for a corner kick. The best defense on the collar like Chelsea. My name is Smadon from Merseyland. This season go long, go Arsenal and Chelsea is the talk of the week. Victor Billions from Eche. All the big teams will lose their games this week. Fidelis from Chokotro Eche. Good evening, Arsenal for life. I love my club so much. Arsenal for life. Twado Lewin Kina Win Sagbo from Igbo Eche. I corner kick for Arsenal. Republicans, this rain go for reach every roof. This season go choke everyone. Danny Best for Igbo Eche. My wife, they hail now. Will they hail your wife? A corner kick for Arsenal. And they're not going to get one back. Malik Yako. Yeah. The Malian. The man from Mali, 20 years of age. You don't give two goals to Brighton's side. Max Dalman will handle the ball back to Calafiori to Declan Rice. Rice going to find a cross. They're going to want to let this one out. As Brighton, they do everything not to concede a goal. Not to concede. Jorginho Ruta, French international, 24 years of age. But that pass, when go one pass, then they tell us saying an offside. Brighton, they do everything not to concede a goal.
1: And I tell you, it work for them. Mikel Arteta just stand here since now first of all, we're not saying like to do the drama and the antics, so you better call them antics. He like to show himself for the touchline. But throughout the second half, we'll never see him stretching hand, we'll never see him them in the telling himself how we take enter inside this problem with Brighton. They don't expect, they don't see this one coming, and good one for the Brighton. All 3 points, all three goals, clean sheets, well deserved.
0: Not yet clean sheets until you referee say otherwise. Lizzie, Arsenal match never stand. AI generated match on the watch. ID from Igritali. Keep the messages coming for the WhatsApp line 08090306411 for Kai Havertz for Arsenal. And that's going to go out for a goal kick. Martin Zubimendi. Everybody, they do everything they feel do. 94 minutes on the clock. For result for that inside Premier League centers, we're going to get to confirmation of that one. 94 minutes on the clock.
1: Still 1-0 in favor of Everton, the BT Ipswich Town. A whole city still lose away to Newcastle by 2-1.
0: And inside the French Ligue 1, we see Paris Ligue 1, FC.
1: They still beat Strasbourg 1-0, that 37 minutes. All the games will start by 3 o'clock. It don't end. We start by 2:30 for German Bundesliga. Don't end. We'll wait for the last game between Stuttgart and Borussia Dortmund. For
0: what about MPFL?
1: We'll go get you some results.
0: Show by Martin Zubimendi to find Enzi Konsa. Konsa to Gabriel Magalhaes. Gabriel Magalhaes. He drive through. He get Kaliafori. He get Eberechiezi.
1: 0-0.
0: Kaliafori down the entire inside. Eberechiezi with the ball. Eberechiezi. He won't give a cross. Eberechiezi still inside the 18-yard box. But that one will go out. They tell us result for MPFL.
1: Could do City. Then they play Eyeglass with Barrow FC. Casino United, they beat Manchester United 1-0. And Eyeglass between Rangers Bees and Benel Insurance.
0: Lizzie, at least Brighton has helped other clubs by reducing some points from Arsenal. One little bright for Igbode Eche. I just hope Man U wins tomorrow. Master Destiny chatting from Ada George. My game don't call to Stella from Ruma Hollow.
1: Sorry, take heart.
0: So Arsenal, that's going to be a throw for them. 95 minutes, one more minute. But the rules say minimum. If he passed the 96 minutes, Kaliafori, everybody enter inside. Kaliafori won't take a throw. A long throw. He go there headed away. Georgina Ruta go to chase. Talk about Malik Iyakoye. Go to chase the ball. Declan Rice go to control the ball. Malik Iyakoye. We don't get 2 goals for Brighton. He still a chase. Declan Rice. And Rice go release the ball. Max Dorman. As we see there, yeah, Malik Iyakoye. He talks to the foul arm. Saying I foul the foul arm. As they do the push him. And yes, a yellow card to Declan Rice. He not just pass the ball, he push him. Not be small, he kick him for leg. Waiting, he kick him for leg. And he still they talk to him. As they talk like this, so ladies and gentlemen, after 90 minutes and 6 minutes of Yara time, now Brighton and Hove Albion 3, Arsenal 0.

0: 94.1 wa Zobia FM. And our Football Republic be the show. This one say, please, I'm hailing you people. It's with N30 from Chris Kalu Rumodara. London is red. Always a gunner. Young gunners from red. My name is Gentle C. I'm very happy to see Arsenal losing today because yesterday them being the laughers. And one guy for your sister station said about 2 days ago that no team in England or even outside England can score Arsenal 3 goals. If that will happen, he will share a recharge card. And today is happening. Yes. It's a pleasure. I'm to our sister station, and by Monday night, man, I'll get ready. Good evening, Lizzie. Lizzie, please tell somebody to wake me up. It's like I'm dreaming. This is unbelievable miracle from Rumi Bo. This is a perfect weekend for me. Arsenal lost. Chelsea lost. Arsenal losing. We don't come back. My name is Elizabeth Lucky. I still there with Oga. Oga, you talk and before the end of the match, say it is done and dusted. Even if some people will struggle to live with that. 3-0. Unreplyable. You go to talk and say Arsenal, no fit reply anyone. No reply the first one. No reply the second one. No reply the third one. No do comeback kings at all. 3-0 for the attacking champions. Against 3-0 against the attacking champions.
1: They're not gonna see this. They don't see this one coming, and I don't know when I talk things like this. People, I say, some people will call me hater, some people will call me banter and the rest. But I talk, if your defenders, they're very busy all through the game. We know Arsenal kind of style of play. Now, their defense, they help the attack, they help the midfield rather. Sometimes they even go for attack. Why the midfielders also they help? Now, how Arsenal they win games? But from the first whistle, we see, say, Timbao, Konza, Gabriel, and Kaliafori, all of them, they for their they no shift come out. We not see one cross from Timba today. We not see one cross for Kaliafori where meet any midfielder. We not see Gabriel Magalhaes go help Nod, apart from corner kicks and the rest. Odegaard, Guimaraes, Rice, all of them, they help to pump pressure come out from the defense. And obviously, Saka and Zolich, they come pick ball from their back. So how the one get goal? It is very clear. And like this, if end till 90 minutes, no be magic. Brighton then do the business from the first half. And I'm not a surprise. Like I talk, I'm clean sheet, all 3 points. Arsenal win ball possession. Maybe they can go by land.
0: Not be by ball possession. The WhatsApp line still open 0809030614. I go call the phone lines, but somebody there with us talk about Chisom, Tottenham Hotspur boy Chisom there here with us. Chisom, a very good afternoon to you.
2: Good afternoon, Lizzie. Good afternoon, Kingsley. Good afternoon, Republican.
0: Chisom, you follow City match. Arsenal. Then play like team web one way.
2: Yes.
0: Two of us.
2: Yes, but the coach of Brighton does prepare a very typical German football.
0: German football?
2: Yes.
0: As just, a German Wemby.
2: Yeah, just quick counter attack. Just once they win the ball for the final third, don't need to go back when they pass the ball. Straight up.
0: Straight up.
2: Load the goals. And now waiting. And Brighton don't prove that as the night be the highest goal scorers for the Premier League this season. I think they don't score the most goals for the Premier League this season after they load Coventry and
0: 5-0.
2: And also load us from Villa 4-0. So. And then the round today against Arsenal, the champions, 3-0. And very, very simple football waiting in play. Just
0: And Bila says they score the goals, they know they even want to concede at all, Seth.
2: Yes,
0: 5-0, 4-0, 3-0.
2: The midfield, that midfield, now they make sure they need to concede.
3: Ebakuliti is the process of alala. Evu, evula. Nkivrevu, evulala.
4: Oh, yes.
3: That was Senegi Toka. Still on top, 94.1 was Zobia FM. Now you did.
0: Nasty 94.1. I choose somebody to talk something.
2: I talk about how Brighton done this so good this season. Now for this game, pretty simple within the pretty very good instruction with their coach don't give their players. Just make the midfield they compact. No alas now. Use that midfield. Because of so far against for Arsenal, like for me personally, I don't think say Arsenal get creative issues. Arsenal not get that kind of creative player where they make things happen from inside.
0: I go talk that kind of thing. What do you other guy they do?
2: You said
0: just today, and I know they say Arsenal not get creative.
2: Even last game against Sunderland, now see the sense. I don't see Odegaard for that game. Odegaard know they do that attacking midfielders work. Based on me, based on which I don't see Odegaard play. I don't know for
0: Zoli is not called a crate.
2: Nine with the team. That's not how they use their wings. You know the direction of Saka and Zoli. Okay. That's not how they use their wings properly.
0: Okay. And the defense of Brighton today, top notch.
2: Brighton. Yeah, no, the defense they okay, but the midfield nine make that defense they come out today.
0: Anyway, till tomorrow I still be a star for life and ever. Try dot the weekend and win Sago from Igboche. Republicans, now like this, we're gonna come up from inside the commentary box. You're gonna hear the voice of other people. Until we hear our voices again, Mona, take care of our health. Plenty love from here. Now still 94.1 was Zobia FM. Football Republic with the show. No go anywhere.

0: Fine. See me quick. Yes. Hello, who do we phone line? Okay, no wahala. Hello.
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0: Osei,
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0: Yes.